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friends. It's Michael Shane Wright, your Big Papa, here on your Wednesday night. And that's our new country spotlight artist of the month, Peyton Porter, with her huge song, Always Colorado. We're digging on it. Hope you're digging on it, too. Hey, we got a big night tonight. Lots of stuff to talk about, so stay tuned. Right now, it's Lone Star with that question. I may have wanted to ask my ex-wife this one time. What about now on WLAY-FM 100.1?

It's Michael Shane right here on your Wednesday, October 7th. Big Papa, cruising through this Wednesday night with you. That was Earl Thomas Conley, Fire and Smoke. Here comes a little Poncho and Lefty by Willie and Merle. This one goes out to my dad, to Mr. Leroy Wright. He would have been 86 years old today. It's been a little more than 3 years since he left us. Still miss him every day. I love him dearly, and I'm grateful that he and I did not have any unfinished business when he left this earthly plane. I love you, Dad. This one's for you. Might play a couple more for you tonight, too, before it's over.

0: 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So excited because tomorrow everybody's been loving that song Water at a Wedding by Graylin James. Well, he is going to be our guest on the show tomorrow.
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0: Michael Shane Wright, your Big Papa here on your Wednesday night, kicking off this seven-song superset with Alabama Dixieland Delight. Been talking about my dad tonight, Leroy Wright. Been gone about 3 years. This was one of his favorite songs, and if you knew the man, you'd understand why. Mac Davis, It's Hard to Be Humble on WLAY-FM.
1: Back a few months ago, I was headlining at a great big nightclub. And he put me up a couple of days early. I came in a couple of days early, and they put me up at what they call the Star Suite. Now, here I am, headliner in one of the biggest nightclubs in the country, and I wake up at 8 o'clock in the morning in this Star Suite, all by myself. Yeah, that's what I said. Aw. 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I picked up my guitar, I sat down, I wrote me a little song. Now this is how it feels to be alone at the top of the hill and trying to figure out why. Oh Lord, it's hard to be humble when you're perfect in every way. I can't wait to look in the mirror, 'cause I get better looking each day.

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She sure looked pretty. Yeah, she'll take her time, but I don't mind waiting on one.

Wrapping up the seven song superset here on WLAY. Here's another one of my dad's favorites. This one goes out to you, Dad. Leroy Wright would have been 86 years old today. I still love you, and I still miss you. See you soon.

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Joe Diffie and Waylon Jennings will help us close out this first set of the 8 o'clock hour here on WLAY-FM 100.1. Hey, what are you doing on October 30th and maybe October 31st? You better get yourself down there to the annual Kiwanis Sheffield and Muscle Shoals Pancake Day. 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

0: Hey, it's Big D and Bubba. So excited because tomorrow everybody's been loving that song Water at a Wedding by Graylin James. Well, he is going to be our guest on the show tomorrow.
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5: 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From back in the day when I was hanging around stomping boots at Miss Kitty's in Marietta, Georgia. It's Travis Tritt. 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

you're gonna miss this. Before she knows it, she's a brand new bride in her one-bedroom apartment, and her daddy stops by. 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She says, it'll do for now. 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

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One's 36, one's 23. 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

Dana Carter, Conway Twitty, and Clint Black here in the middle of this seven-song superset. Three songs back to back to back. Just for you on WLAY-FM, country's greatest hits.

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0: Blake Shelton, and then John Anderson to close out the 7 song super set. It's Old Red. Let's roll, baby. Big Papa, Michael Shane Wright, going all the way to midnight with you.
1: Well, I caught my wife with another man, and it cost me 99.

0: This is Tim Underwood. It's homecoming week in Trojan country as the Decatur Red Raiders come to James F. Moore Stadium this Friday night. Join Clint Reck, Brian Lindsay, and me for all the action. The Village Drug pregame show begins at 6:15, followed by the kickoff at 7, right here on the home of Muscle Shoals football, 100.1 WLAY.
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1: It's Michael Shane Wright's Big Papa. That was Shania Twain, Any Man of Mine. We got a little Merle Haggard. I think I'll just stay here and drink. Coming right up. Hey, what are you doing the night of October 30th? Because let me tell you, if you've got plans, you probably should change them. Unless your plans are to be with me at Singing River Live on the 30th to hear Bottomland. Y'all, this is a Sony Music act coming to town here and playing at Singing River Live, and you don't want to miss this show. 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Bottomland, October 30th. You can get all your information and your tickets at theshoalsnow.com. These are big timers coming through town here. You don't want to miss it. Be there with me. I'll be there for sure. Be broadcasting live, be hanging out. I'd love to see you. Bottomland, Singing River Live, October 30th. Be there or be on the naughty list. 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Keep listening to WLAY-FM 100.1, Country's Greatest Hits. Here comes Merle. Good.

0: 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So excited because tomorrow everybody's been loving that song Water at a Wedding by Graylin James. Well, he is going to be our guest on the show tomorrow.
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2: 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He loves it when you call him Big Papa. Big Papa, Big
0: Papa, Big Papa. Billy Dean kicking off the seven-song superset here on WLAY 100.1 FM. 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

Vern Gosden, Clint Black, and Dierks Bentley all lined up to spin for you on WLAY-FM. Three in a row, back to back to back. Right in the middle of our seven-song superset, Submarine Sandwich. It's Big Papa, Michael Shane Wright.

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0: 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So excited because tomorrow everybody's been loving that song Water at a Wedding by Graylin James. Well, he is going to be our guest on the show tomorrow.
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1: 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Otherwise, 7 p.m. to midnight. Always a joy to be with you. Having a ball hanging with you tonight. I'll be with you right here until midnight.

Kicking off three in a row for you, Alan Jackson, the Judds, and Neil McCoy. Right in the middle of our seven-song superset on WLAY. Don't

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0: This is Tim Underwood. It's homecoming week in Trojan country as the Decatur Red Raiders come to James F. Moore Stadium this Friday night. Join Clint Reck, Brian Lindsay, and me for all the action. 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
3: Doggone it, is it 11 o'clock already? 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

Sammy Kershaw, Toby Keith, Rascal Flatts, three in a row, back to back to back right here on WLAY, in the middle of our seven-song superset.

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13: Michael Shane Wright, your Big Papa here, leaving you with it. Got some Wade Hayes lined up, and we got Patti Loveless after that. So it's a good place to hang out for sure. But you know the drill. It's time for me to sign off. I'll be back tomorrow. Come 7 p.m. I'll be back in the chair. How about you show up too? We'll hang out. We'll do it all over again. Until then, it's Big Papa out.

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0: Hey, it's Big D and Bubba. So excited because tomorrow everybody's been loving that song Water at a Wedding by Graylin James. Well, he is going to be our guest on the show tomorrow.
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0: This is Tim Underwood. It's homecoming week in Trojan country as the Decatur Red Raiders come to James F. Moore Stadium this Friday night. Join Clint Reck, Brian Lindsay, and me for all the action. The Village Drug pregame show begins at 6:15, followed by the kickoff at 7, right here on the home of Muscle Shoals football, 100.1 WLAY.
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0: Hey, it's Big D and Bubba. So excited because tomorrow everybody's been loving that song Water at a Wedding by Graylin James. Well, he is going to be our guest on the show tomorrow.
1: Yeah, it's definitely the fall wedding song of the year. Plus, getting you ready for a throwback Thursday and a little Halloween fun. 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

0: Hey, it's Big D and Bubba. So excited because tomorrow everybody's been loving that song Water at a Wedding by Graylin James. 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

The devil went down to Georgia. 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

0: Hey, it's Big D and Bubba. So excited because tomorrow everybody's been loving that song Water at a Wedding by Graylin James. Well, he is going to be our guest on the show tomorrow.
1: Yeah, it's definitely the fall wedding song of the year. 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

0: This is Tim Underwood. It's homecoming week in Trojan country as the Decatur Red Raiders come to James F. Moore Stadium this Friday night. Join Clint Reck, Brian Lindsay, and me for all the action. The Village Drug pregame show begins at 6:15, followed by the kickoff at 7, right here on the home of Muscle Shoals football, 100.1 WLAY.
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3: Breaker 19, this here's a rubber duck. You got a copy on me, Big Ben, come on. Yeah, 10-4, Big Ben, for sure, for sure. By golly, it's clean.

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But they's a roadblock up on the cloverleaf, and them bears is wall to wall. Yeah, them smokies as thick as bugs on a bumper. They even had a bear in the air. I says, calling all trucks, this here is the duck. We about to go.

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1: Well, we rolled up Interstate 44 like a rocket sled on rails. We tore up all of our swindle sheets and left them setting on the scales. By the time we hit that shy town, them bears was getting smart. They'd brought up some reinforcements from the Illinois National Guard. There's armored cars and tanks and jeeps and rigs of every size. 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
0: Yeah, rubber duck to Sodbuster. Come on there, yeah. 10-4, Sodbuster. Listen, you want to put that microbus in behind that suicide jockey? Yeah, he's hauling dynamite. He needs all the help he can get.
1: Well, we laid a strip for the Jersey Shore, prepared to cross the line. I could see the bridge was lined with bears, but it didn't have a doggone dime. I says, Pigpen, this here's a rubber duck. 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

0: Wedding by Graylin James. 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
1: Yeah, it's definitely the fall wedding song of the year. 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
2: Well, it was all that I could do.

Steve Goodman wrote that song, and he told me it was the perfect country and western song. I wrote him back a letter, and I told him it was not the perfect country and western song because he hadn't said anything at all about mama, her trains, her trucks, her prison, or getting drunk. Well, he sat down and wrote another verse to the song, and he sent it to me, and after reading it, I realized that my friend had written the perfect country and western song, and I felt obliged to include it on this album. The last verse goes like this here. Well, I was drunk the day my mom got out of prison.

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1: What's your big realization, Bubba?
2: I had an epiphany while getting coffee just a moment ago. So, you know, we've tried everything here in the studio. We've had an in-studio coffee station, and it was too noisy. So, yeah, maybe go out. But the problem is I drink way too much coffee, and so I'm always having to get refills. So I have these little things, little coffee.

0: got little travel mugs. You know what they are? They're sippy cups for adults. I've decided that's what this is because I was in there and I had a little bit left in the bottom and I did this. I leaned back and I'm like, And as I'm chugging, I started thinking, I said, oh my God, I look like a giant toddler. And then I went, oh wrong. My gosh, these are sippy cups. We're walking around. We have reverted back to sippy cups. Man, America, changed. What happened?
1: Yeah, I know, man. Yeah, you know, you could do a whole thing on those, like adult sippy cups, like brand it as that.
0: Oh, dude, with all the people that are like, fetishes.
1: Jeez, I wasn't going there. I mean, what?
0: You could change this little lid.
1: I'm just saying that people are weird. Yeah, yes, but
0: all the different little fandoms. They can have
1: little trinkets that you can put on it or whatever.
0: Yeah, your Crocs.
1: Yeah, like the things.
0: Sippy cup gibbets.
1: Yes, you're onto it.
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1: Got Jody Messina walking in the studio. Always fun to. She's the most loudest small human I've ever known.
2: We're on the air, by the way.
3: Hi, guys.
1: Right, Grant, you're in the corner.
4: You were right here.
3: Do I need a microphone? That's it.
1: Yeah, no, you don't need a microphone.
3: Do I need a microphone?
1: No, you don't.
4: Happy day, boys.
1: Hello. This is a message in a bottle.
2: This is from Bridges.
4: Yeah.
2: First album in 12 years.
4: Yes. Mm-hmm. And
2: awesome.
4: There's a dance that goes to that.
2: What?
1: Oh, yes, yeah. You line dancing?
4: Did you see that? Yeah. We're going to do a bunch more content, too, so people can learn it. But, yeah.
1: With us?
4: We got together with Category 10 dancers and boop, went down to Luke Combs' place.
2: And boop.
4: Yeah. Oh. It was like leg day because we dropped to the ground for the dance.
1: Oh, okay. You know who is the big line? She used to teach line dancing. Carson did.
5: Yay. When Luke Combs' place was the Wild Horse.
4: Oh, nice.
5: Yeah, used to teach there. Yep. Yes.
4: Oh, that's awesome. Well, you can do the dance with me. I'll show you, right?
5: Oh, goodness. Okay.
6: All right. All right. Hold on. Let me turn.
5: Oh, she's doing a little grapevine, little cross step.
1: Yeah. All right.
2: A little spin, yeah.
5: Oh, yeah, she's got it. All right.
4: I got it. You got to drop to the ground, baby.
1: Man, you still got it. You're still moving great.
4: Oh, thanks.
2: You too, Big D.
1: You taking collagen? What are you doing?
4: Peptides. I was just looking for something this morning. I'm like, do I have any vitamins for energy?
1: You don't need
4: you
1: anything.
4: You do not.
1: Are you kidding me?
4: And here it is in a cup.
1: That's it. All right, Jody Messina's with us. We'll talk about something that's really near and dear to our heart and something that I believe is needed strongly in the world that we're both in. We'll talk about that on the way next.
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1: Hey, Judy Messina is joining us in the studio. Make sure you check out the Bridges tour. It's doing very well. Also, Message in a Bottle, her latest song.
2: And dance.
1: Yeah, try and dance.
3: And dance, yes.
2: Yeah, throw out that.
1: The music industry is hard, and not just music, but just being in a celebrity. And I know it's easy to make fun of, like, oh, they get plenty of money and boo-hoo for them. But there is a lot that goes into it, and it can really – especially younger artists. I know when you started, like, imagine if you knew what you know now about the business and people and yourself and
2: – I think – and
3: I might have been scared at that point.
1: You may not have even done it, right? I mean, you might not have.
2: He nailed it right there. He said it's about the people, because the people – there's so many people that grab on to any kind of – anything fame adjacent, and they're like, okay, I'm going to get my little ride off of their ride.
3: Right. Yes.
1: So she's doing this. It's called Broom Tree Haven. It's her nonprofit ministry. Just give us a quick kind of, 30-second pitch on what it is exactly.
3: Okay. It is for, I'm sure you heard Ella last year and Ernest and Bailey Zimmerman and all these people have announced, Nate Smith, Ariana Grande, people have announced, I need to take a moment and step back. What Broomtree Haven is, it is a safe, private place for them to find peace and a place for them to go when they step back.
1: Yeah.
3: There's my 30 seconds.
1: I mean, imagine if you had that. I mean, it would have made all the difference in the world for you, probably.
3: Well, it gives you a moment to recenter. And you've heard now, I believe I heard a quote from Ella the other day saying, I don't know that I'm strong enough for this.
1: Yeah, I saw that.
3: So, and it's like, because it's crushing. And so the ministry for me, I'm like, whoever's in the midst of the crush, we reach in, we grab them, we pull them out and say, come sit, be still. Yeah.
2: So what I was going to say, so what happens? Let's say they go to Broomtree. Do they completely just check out, like turn your phones in or what happens?
3: Well, it's so funny that you mentioned the phones, because I kept saying, there's got to be a way to jack the phone signal. There's got to be a way to like scramble it so they can't get on their phone, right?
2: Because
3: that's where most of the upset is. Is it illegal?
1: No. I don't know.
3: Well, anyways.
1: You can buy it on Amazon.
3: But here's the deal. I looked at a property last week. It has no phone signal.
1: Oh, there you go. You like, get something so far yes. out. Yeah, it doesn't matter.
3: Yeah, make they're sure. like, somebody you can get Starlink satellite. Out here. I yeah, was like, somebody no, can, we
2: somebody
3: don't need
2: can
3: it.
2: Pack that little Starlink mini. Just let them know.
3: Yeah. No, I'm not telling
1: can't
3: them.
1: Can't do all that good stuff.
3: Because it's all about, just being still and really letting, the Lord let you know who you are. And it isn't, driven by likes, and it's not driven by, an image or a branding or anything like that. I mean, he created you the way you are for a purpose, and that is good enough.
1: That's right.
3: But like you said, everybody's trying to jump on the bandwagon and this and that. So you've got publicists and managers and agents and promotion people and everybody telling you need to do this. If you don't do that, then this is going to happen. If you don't do this, if you do that, it's all like, and that grinds on your nerves.
2: Yep. And I mean, oftentimes when you do have that flash, when you do get the lightning in a bottle moment, it doesn't last forever. So then you've got the crash on the other side. Sometimes that people have to deal with.
3: People that you thought loved you, but they said they loved me, but they were there every minute. Where are they? Why won't they return my call?
2: They love
3: Why
2: what you
3: they?
2: Did for them. They didn't love you. They loved what you
3: That's
2: stood
3: That's painful.
1: For. I think
3: That's a painful thing to go through. I went through that.
1: That's why you're the best one to be doing this, to help out these youngies who are coming up and don't know. They just don't know.
3: And what's real? You have someone like Stella Lefty that's getting beat up right now. I remember going head to head when Taylor Swift was 16 years old. There was a program director who was also a disc jockey who I was in there for the morning show, and they did this like rank on Taylor Swift's kind of a thing. And I went head to head with this guy. I was like, why would you do that? Like, your daughter is that age. Well, how would you feel if a grown man was bashing your daughter in public?
1: Yeah.
3: They never played a record of mine again after that.
1: That Jody, I like her, but boy, she talks.
3: But the reality was, why would you go out of your way to be hurtful? We need people lifting each other
1: hurt.
3: Up.
1: Because they're hurt. That's why.
2: Hurt people like to hurt people.
1: I've heard that. It should be a...
3: A bumper sticker?
2: But
3: a
2: it's
3: mug.
2: True.
1: Jody,
3: a mug.
1: Jody Messina is our guest. We'll talk more with Jody coming up.
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1: Jody Messina is joining us in studio. I know you have a Christmas song. We'll get you back in later on and talk about that. But I need your help on something.
2: Okay.
1: I need your help on Bubba's divorced, and he's at his house, and he doesn't know how to cook.
3: I don't. I'm terrible.
1: How do we help our boy here?
2: Well,
1: I know you're big into gardening and flowers and that kind of stuff, but you're also you cook.
2: You could give him DoorDash coupons.
3: I wouldn't do it because I'm too frugal or too cheap.
4: I'm like,
2: I'm gonna say that's wicked expensive. So coupons as a gift, Christmas. We know what to put in your stocking this year.
1: He sent me a picture one night and he goes, look what I plated, and it was. He took a hot dog and biscuit dough and wrapped the hot dog around it and put it in the air fryer. And
2: I was like, that looks like something you saw on TikTok.
3: No, it was something I literally just threw together.
5: Oh, he added in a cheese stick for protein.
1: He had a cheese stick in there as well.
2: Oh.
1: So, yeah.
2: How did that turn out?
3: It was delicious.
5: Seven pounds later.
1: He got a special on biscuits, and he bought so he's been eating biscuits every day. I'm like, how many? Two. I go, two biscuits? He goes, no, two containers of biscuits. Everything he was eating was almost 8,000 calories a day.
5: Oh, he was popping cans.
2: Seriously?
1: Yeah, and he was like,
3: no, I thought I was
2: Michael
3: doing
2: Phelps
3: good.
2: Diet.
5: I have to get exactly what I said.
2: 5,000 calories in every day. 30,000, however many calories he used to get in every day. That's a lot. That's a lot. Well, my first suggestion would be read the back of the box.
1: Mm-hmm. Get you a little start.
3: That's another problem. I don't follow directions well at all. Okay. I am a freelancer. So I go,
1: someone doesn't want help is what it sounds like.
3: Yeah. I don't. I'm not ready for it.
2: You won't starve. If you see someone going through the trash cans behind the restaurants downtown.
3: Just be looking for me at the drive-thru because I'm going, I'm hitting all the McDonald's, all the Burger Kings, all the Wendy's, all the Taco Bells. I'm just there every day.
2: Can we just do an experiment on your arteries in about 3 years?
1: Jody Messina, make sure you check out the Tour of the Bridges tour and also Message in a Bottle. And also be looking for a Christmas gym coming soon. We'll talk about that when she comes in another time. Good to see you again. All the best.
2: Thank you. We'll see you.
1: Jody.
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0: hey, have you ever mixed pink coolant with green? And does it matter?
1: Oh, for the car?
0: Yeah, for his coolant in his car. And I said, don't mix it. It does matter. He put, okay. I said, only use what your what your manual calls for. Don't mix them. He goes, I figured the case. I guess I'm just born. I didn't put it in because it was different. I'll stop and get some more later on after work. I said, all right, good, good. He goes, yeah, my job has taught me not to mix colors that don't match. I was like, yeah, I bet. I said, how often are you getting, like, have you been, like, zapped? He goes, oh, yeah. I said, which is the worst? He goes, oh, well, I mean, you know, he goes, 110 is kind of like, eh, you know, it'll get you, you know. He goes, but, like, when you get to, like, pass, it's like you have 110, 220, and then there's, like, 250, something like that.
2: 240, I think it is.
0: Maybe, yeah, it was like something that. Like that. But he says, yeah, when you start getting, like, into that range and, like, and there's, like, seven, I think it's going, he goes, it gets really dangerous.
1: So whenever you're looking at a power pole, did you know, like, let's say you have a power pole with all the lines, the lowest lines are the lowest voltage. So those are going to be the things like your cable and your telephone and all that kind of stuff. And as you go higher and higher,
0: makes sense.
1: Those are the ones that are the highest voltage. So it's one, you can always remember the highest is the highest voltage, but mm-hmm. two, you're putting the highest voltage furthest away from the people.
0: Yeah, right.
1: So if somebody does bump into a wire, then it'll hopefully be the one that is the least damaging to them. It's good, man. It's good that he's doing that whole trade thing. And that's something so many people need to get into is the trades. And, you know, everybody's trying to do college.
0: They don't need to. That. If that's your thing. Listen, I'm telling you, he's told me there's a lot of guys who got into it and girls who get into it, and they shouldn't be doing it. He's like, they're dangerous. Like, this isn't their thing. Like, they got in it because they read a BuzzFeed article that said, oh, the biggest thing right now are electricians. We're going to need all these things for all the AI and the power things. And he goes, so we get flooded with all these guys who come in, and they're like complete knuckle draggers.
1: Don't you think they're going to be the ones who wash out, though?
0: Yeah.
1: Let's hope so.
0: Yeah, for sure.
3: This sounds incredible.
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1: Good Thursday morning. I'm Jeff Rowland of the Shoals Insider News Desk. Here's what's trending this hour in Shoals area news. Calvert Heights High School principal Lance Mitchell turned himself in at the Calvert County Jail Wednesday morning on a misdemeanor charge of failing to report a crime in connection with the investigation involving his nephew, teacher, and former coach Eli Fuller. Mitchell, who's 55 years of age, was booked in at 7:41 on Wednesday morning. His bond was set at $500. He was later released after posting bond. The charge stems from the investigation into Fuller, a Calvert Heights middle school teacher who was arrested September 28th on charges of electronic solicitation of a child and sexual abuse of a child over 12. Mitchell has reportedly been placed on administrative leave by his nephew, Calvert County School Superintendent Nathan Fuller, who is also Eli Fuller's brother. Calvert County Sheriff Eric Ballantyne said his department intends to hold mandated reporters accountable when they fail to protect the children entrusted to their care. Ballantyne said the system has failed these children. Overall, three females have come forward, according to Sheriff Ballantyne, alleging they were abused by Eli Fuller. Sheriff Ballantyne asked that anyone who may have been a victim or has knowledge of crimes committed by Eli Fuller to please contact investigators at the Sheriff's Department at 256-383-0741. Alabama State Troopers have announced that two people have died in a motorcycle crash on the 7900 block of New Highway 20 in Leighton. The crash occurred around 7 p.m. between County Line Road and Sockwell Lane. Calvert County Coroner Justin Gaskew confirmed that one male and one female died in the crash. Please join us in keeping the victim's family and loved ones in your thoughts and prayers. You're up to date. That's what's trending this hour in Shoals Area News. I'm Jeff Rowland at the Shoals Insider News Desk, your news authority.
2: From Yellowhammer News, I'm Scott Chambers. Tropical storm Isaias formed overnight in the southwestern Gulf, becoming the ninth named storm of the 2026 hurricane season. Forecasters expect Isaias to strengthen into a hurricane by Thursday, then turn north towards the northern Gulf Coast. Landfall is possible along the Alabama Gulf Coast late Friday or early Saturday. Officials are urging coastal Alabamians to review your tropical weather plan now. The Huntsville International Airport is receiving a $1.9 million grant. Officials say the money will fund improvements at the airport as the Tennessee Valley's air hub keeps pace with one of the fastest-growing metro areas in the country. A former head football coach at the University of Alabama has died. Yellowhammer's Elizabeth Kramer reports.
3: Coach Dennis Franchione passed away Tuesday at the age of 75. Information has not been shared at this time related to a cause of death. Franchione led the Crimson Tide for two seasons, with trips to the Independence Bowl in 2001 and a 10-win season in 2002. For Yellowhammer News, I'm Elizabeth Kramer.
2: The national average for a gallon of regular gas is $4.36 per gallon. In the Yellowhammer state, drivers are paying an average of $3.98 a gallon for regular. The cheapest county to fill up is Cherokee County, where regular averages $3.88 a gallon. Alabama prices remain well below the national average. For more Alabama stories, go to yellowhammernews.com. I'm Scott Chambers. 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
5: Good morning. All eyes on the Gulf Coast. We expect landfall from a hurricane as we go Friday night into Saturday morning. Our weather will go downhill through the day Saturday, expecting heavy rainfall in bands And we're also watching sustained winds around 25 with wind gusts around 45 miles an hour. 1 to 3 inches of rain possible. Improving weather conditions through the morning hours on Sunday. Sunday afternoon, not too bad. I'm WAFF 48 First Alert Chief Meteorologist Brad Travis with your forecast.
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Planet Earth. I'm your announcer, David Angel. It's time to turn them up and wake up the world. From Nashville, streaming across the globe, every truck, every time zone, Big D and Bubba start now.

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And God said, let there be light.

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2: Go for sighting. Let's get this show on the road.
3: This is going to be great. So yesterday, after the show, we started talking about, oh, yeah, Graylin James is going to be coming by the studio. Water at a Wedding is such a – it's the wedding song of the year. And this is that. So finally, I hadn't heard the song. I know it had blown up on TikTok and all that.
4: All we knew is it was about a wedding.
3: So I went back and I listened to it. And I went, Big D, hold on. You have to listen to this.
4: This is not a wedding song.
3: Maybe. It's a song that occurred at a wedding. And it's basically he's there. His ex got knocked up with some other dude, and he's having to be there.
4: He thinks it might be his, and she having to drink water instead of alcohol, and that makes him wonder. I don't know if this is something that you would play.
3: There's a shotgun wedding going
4: at your
3: on.
4: Mom and dad's church.
3: I mean, but I don't know your situation. I'm not judging.
4: Nah, I'm not a little judging. Bit. But yeah.
3: This could be your wedding song. But yeah, so he's
4: like you're getting married at like. DG, a Dollar General. You may be. I mean, this could be very well could be yours.
3: All right. It is. He's going to be in the studio or on the phone. I don't know what's going on, but he's going to be on the show with us a little bit later on to talk all about this song because it has literally blown up. His name is Graylin James. The song is called Water at Wedding, and he's got a Her Side out now where they've added an extra verse from the girl's perspective. So we'll get to hear about all of that coming up a little bit later this morning.
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0: Tweet.
1: Mike says, you know, we assume a ghost is angry when it knocks things off shelves and whatnot, but maybe it's like just really clumsy.
2: Or maybe it's a ghost cat. Tina says, the main aim of the game of golf is to play less golf than your opponent.
1: Yeah. Kurt says, my Uncle Anthony once pointed a gun at me because I kept saying slammy instead of salami. Say it one more time.
2: Slammy. Lucy says, my son is burning a CD with his brand new external hard disk drive, making a 2026 mixtape. I think he's going to be okay.
1: We need more of those kids. All right, get a good tweet. Tag us at Big D and Bubba.

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3: Good morning. All eyes on the Gulf Coast. We expect landfall from a hurricane as we go Friday night into Saturday morning. Our weather will go downhill through the day Saturday, expecting heavy rainfall in bands. And we're also watching sustained winds around 25 with wind gusts around 45 miles an hour. 1 to 3 inches of rain possible. Improving weather conditions through the morning hours on Sunday. Sunday afternoon, not too bad. I'm WAFF 48 First Alert Chief Meteorologist Brad Travis with your forecast.
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0: What's up, Bubba? Good morning.
1: Do you know how, actually, I don't know if yours does this. So my keys, it has the little thing that folds in and you can flip out your little manual key and all that.
0: No,
1: kind of stuff.
0: My car is too old. It's okay. Just a key.
1: Okay, well, the bad thing, that's what I was going to ask, is the bad thing is I tried to do it, but there's no like quick release thing on it. My battery was wonky and I think it's dead. So I ended up having to jump it off, but I couldn't remember how to start the car with the key. It's got a manual key, but there's no little
0: hole to put it in.
1: There's no hole to put it in. And I'm like,
0: what the heck?
1: I'm like, where the, yes.
0: So yours is a push button?
1: It's push button with the remote.
0: With the remote, yeah.
1: So I've never had an issue with it. You just change your batteries out and everything's all good. But I have the key installed, and like literally you have to take this whole thing apart just to get to the key. It doesn't just flip out with a little switchblade action.
0: Yeah.
1: And there's no hole in the steering column. I don't know where in the world.
0: How are you starting your car?
1: I pushed the button. I've got a trickle charger that also works as a jumper. So I just ran that thing at like 5 amps or whatever, 10 amps. I forget which amps. I was throwing all the amps at it. Marshall amps. I threw everything at it and I couldn't get it. I was like, oh, okay. So finally, after about 10 minutes, I was able to get it started. I had enough of a charge. But the point is, I'm going to have to go and watch a YouTube video on how to start my car if the battery dies.
0: I'm confused. So if your battery's dead, your car's not going to start.
1: Well, with the key I'm talking about. Not the car battery. I'm talking about.
0: Oh, the battery in your remote.
1: Yeah.
0: Oh, my bad. Oh, wow. Well, I wonder if it's hidden or something.
1: So I had a car back in the day that the battery was in the trunk. Do you remember this?
0: Oh, yeah.
1: I had a car that the battery was in the trunk. Well, it had an electric release for the trunk. So literally, you could not jump the car. So there was a way to do it, but you had to do it through the fuse box.
0: They had a little
1: post. You press a button,
0: like, yeah.
1: And this post would come out, and you could attach things.
0: Yeah.
1: Yes. Anyway, I don't know.
0: Good luck with that.
1: Cars are getting way too dumb nowadays.
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1: If you don't mind, today for Throwback Thursday, I brought my own food in. I've got my own record.
2: What? I don't know if you've ever brought your own record before.
1: Once, I think. I ain't gonna lie. Every time I hear this song, I tear up. Okay. When he gets to the point where they're looking for him and he gets on the foot. I'm just gonna play it.
3: Sorry.
1: Sorry, I scared me. 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It is Alabama. 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

0: When I go to the grocery store, I grab like all the bags, everything, and I want to do everything in one trip. So I'll have like 8 bags, and I'll be carrying like 5 in this hand. I'll have 3 in this one, so I can, you know, turn. I can shut the tailgate thing. And anyway, twice now in the past, 3 weeks, one of the bags has broken. One of the bags has broken, and I ended up, one time I lost some marinara sauce. It hit the floor, all over the place, and I had this hazmat unit that I had to come and, you know, deploy in the garage.
1: Yeah.
0: And I ended up losing a gigantic bottle of salsa last night. What is up with the plastic bags? They used to be strong.
1: Holy cow, is this your gripe?
0: I'm griping about this. Yes,
1: about plastic bags.
0: I don't know what's going on. I don't know whether they changed their bags.
1: They changed the recipe?
0: They changed the recipe.
1: Oh, my God.
0: Yeah, man. I know I'm not the only guy. Guys love to get everything all in one fell swoop.
1: Are you going to move into the where you bring your own bags in?
0: No, because
1: you can't do that?
0: No, because the handles break. It's all me. I know.
1: All right.
0: Anyway, I'm just saying, please, everybody at the store, let's go back to the good bags. The ones that don't break.
1: The people at the store. Change this.
0: How
1: do you do that? Change it.
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1: All right, what you got for us there, baby?
2: And this is a Halloween game. How well do you know your Halloween candy? You guys can play all along. Which has more calories, Reese's or one of those peanut chews?
1: Peanut chews.
3: Reese's.
1: What is it? I'll say, what is a peanut chew?
2: I don't know. Just
1: okay, Reese's. The answer is Reese's.
2: The answer is Reese's. 80 calories compared to peanut chew with 57 and a half.
3: There's only 80 calories in a Reese's?
2: Yeah.
3: Lead. Oh, hello.
1: Bury the lead.
4: Reese's Mini?
2: I mean. Which has more fat, Skittles or Starburst?
3: Oh.
4: Ooh.
1: Starburst.
3: Skittles.
2: Starburst, 8 candies, which is like a serving, is 3 grams of fat, while 1/4 cup of Skittles is 1.5 grams of fat. Mm-hmm. So Starburst definitely has more fat. Mm. Which has more sodium, baked Lays or pretzels?
1: Pretzels.
2: It's pretzels.
3: Who's eating baked Lays anymore?
2: I don't know.
1: Who eats pretzels?
3: We hate snacks now?
2: All right. Which has more fat, Milky Way or Three Musketeers?
1: What are you with the FDA now all of a sudden?
2: Milky Way
3: has caramel, so I'm going to say that has more fat.
1: Sure, I'll say the same.
2: Milky Way, yeah. Which has more calories, Smart Food popcorn?
5: I'm not playing any.
2: Or Cheetos?
3: Cheetos.
2: Yeah. And finally, which has more sugar, Sour Patch Kids or candy corn?
3: Sour Patch Kids, because they have the sugar coating on it, right?
1: Oh,
3: yeah. I don't know.
1: What's the answer on that one?
2: One serving. See, now you're interested I'm wrapping it up.
1: Sorry.
2: One serving of candy corn has 32 grams of sugar, while one serving of Sour Patch is only 25. So
1: candy corn.
2: Nice. All the way.
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6: Good Thursday morning. I'm Jeff Rowland of the Shoals Insider News Desk. Here's what's trending this hour in Shoals area news. Calvert Heights High School principal Lance Mitchell turned himself in at the Calvert County Jail Wednesday morning on a misdemeanor charge of failing to report a crime in connection with the investigation involving his nephew, teacher, and former coach Eli Fuller. Mitchell, who's 55 years of age, was booked in at 7:41 on Wednesday morning. His bond was set at $500. He was later released after posting bond. The charge stems from the investigation into Fuller, a Calvert Heights middle school teacher who was arrested September 28th on charges of electronic solicitation of a child and sexual abuse of a child over 12. Mitchell has reportedly been placed on administrative leave by his nephew, Calvert County School Superintendent Nathan Fuller, who was also Eli Fuller's brother. Calvert County Sheriff Eric Ballantyne said his department intends to hold mandated reporters accountable when they fail to protect the children entrusted to their care. Ballantyne said the system has failed these children. Overall, 3 females have come forward, according to Sheriff Ballantyne, alleging they were abused by Eli Fuller. Sheriff Ballantyne asked that anyone who may have been a victim or has knowledge of crimes committed by Eli Fuller to please contact investigators at the Sheriff's Department at 256-383-0741. Alabama State Troopers have announced that 2 people have died in a motorcycle crash on the 7900 block of New Highway 20 in Leighton. The crash occurred around 7 p.m. between County Line Road and

0: Rockwell Lane. Calvert County Coroner Justin Gaskew confirmed that one male and one female died in the crash. Please join us in keeping the victim's family and loved ones in your thoughts and prayers. You're up to date. That's what's trending this hour in Shoals Area News. I'm Jeff Rowland at the Shoals Insider News Desk, your news authority.
1: From Yellowhammer News, I'm Scott Chambers. Governor Kay Ivey has declared a state of emergency for 40 Alabama counties as Hurricane Isaias takes aim at the Gulf Coast. The order took effect Wednesday at 4 p.m. and runs 7 days. It clears the way for guard activation, waives trucking rules, and triggers the state's price gouging law. The counties run from Mobile and Baldwin north to Tuscaloosa. Friday night football is moving up a night in many parts of the state. Dozens of high school games have shifted from Friday to tonight because of Hurricane Isaias. The Week 7 schedule is being rewritten across the Wiregrass, Montgomery, Birmingham, and Gadsden areas. Some schools also cite referee shortages. Alabama regulators have approved a new review process covering Alabama Power and the data centers it serves. The Public Service Commission says the change adds scrutiny to contracts with large power customers. It comes as the state's data center building boom raises questions about who pays for the new generation and transmission. Mostly sunny across Alabama today. Then it turns cloudier this afternoon. Highs today in the 80s to lower 90s with northeast winds at 5 to 10 miles per hour. Overnight lows will fall into the upper 50s and lower 60s. Down along the Alabama Gulf Coast, a hurricane warning and a storm surge warning are both in effect. The rip current risk is very high. For more Alabama stories, go to YellowhammerNews.com. I'm Scott Chambers. 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
3: Good morning. All eyes on the Gulf Coast. We expect landfall from a hurricane as we go Friday night into Saturday morning. Our weather will go downhill through the day Saturday, expecting heavy rainfall in bands. And we're also watching sustained winds around 25 with wind gusts around 45 miles an hour, 1 to 3 inches of rain possible, improving weather conditions through the morning hours on Sunday, Sunday afternoon, not too bad. I'm WAFF 40 First Alert Chief Meteorologist Brad Travis with your forecast.
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1: What's your philosophy, Bubba?
2: So I've been talking to one of my buds, and he was like, how was the show today? And I'm like, it was the best show ever. And he was like, what'd you guys do? I was like, we just did a whole bunch of funny stuff. And I want to let you know that is the biggest shift in my mindset. Back in the day, somebody would say, how was the show? That was pretty good. And they'd say, what did you guys do? I don't even remember, because oftentimes after the show, I don't remember what we did because it's such a blur. We do so much.
1: Yeah.
2: But I started saying it was the best show ever. And what's interesting is that I notice now, he's like, well, I would ask how your show went, but I know it was the best show ever. He's like, you guys always do funny stuff. And I'm like, it's working.
1: It's working.
2: It's working.
1: Listen, if you tell someone that you are such and such enough times, they start to believe it.
2: Yeah.
1: Yeah. Yeah.
2: So whatever it is that you do whenever you get home and somebody wants to know how your day was and you're trying to paint a picture or whatever it might be. How'd you drive today? You know, if you're a race car driver, I was amazing.
1: Best time ever. Yeah.
2: I was so fast. I mean, whatever your thing is. It was the best. If you're a welder, best beads I've ever done ever.
1: Clean.
2: Yes.
1: Clean. I mean,
2: so paint that picture. You're your own best salesperson.
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glasses. 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

0: country's greatest hits on 100.1 WLAY.
1: Good morning, Dixie and Bubba. How are you guys?
2: Good. It's Lance from Opportunity Center. Dun, dun, dun, dun,
1: yes, sir. So, I wanted to let you know how much I love listening to you guys, and thank you for your honor and support for the Big D and Bubba show.
2: Oh, well, thank you.
1: Oh, by the way, I almost forgot. Throwback Thursday, I was wondering if you guys would be willing to play That's My Story by Colin Ray.
2: Man, what a great song.
1: Yep.
2: Like, that is a great song. Hold on. Give us a second here. We are going to find it and play it because I know for a fact we have the 45. So give me just a moment, all right?
1: All right.
2: All right. Thank you. Take care, bud.
1: All right.
2: Bye-bye. Like, Colin Ray had so many great songs during that era. Mm. And, what do you call this little thing that I put on the record player?
3: Oh, yeah, the little circle adapter thing.
2: The big adapter thing. It has an actual name, and I don't know what it's called.
3: Spindle?
2: No, it's got some, like, weird. It's a weird name.
3: It's a specific weird name.
2: Yes. Anyway, we're going to play the record now for you for Throwback Thursday. It's Colin Ray taking you back with That's My Story with Big D and Bubba. We'll be right back.

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5: Now the latest from the WAFF 48 First Alert weather team.
6: Good morning. All eyes on the Gulf Coast. We expect landfall from a hurricane as we go Friday night into Saturday morning. Our weather will go downhill through the day Saturday, expecting heavy rainfall in bands. And we're also watching sustained winds around 25 with wind gusts around 45 miles an hour. 1 to 3 inches of rain possible. Improving weather conditions through the morning hours on Sunday afternoon, not too bad. I'm WAFF 40 First Alert Chief Meteorologist Brad Travis with your forecast.
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0: here. Do you guys think I should go on a cruise?
1: No.
0: Yes. Ugh. Have you been on, Schaefer, you been on one?
2: No. Yeah.
0: So wait, I love this. The guy who's never been on a cruise saying, no, don't go.
3: I don't want to be out just floating around in the water.
1: I'm Team Schaefer on this.
3: Yeah.
1: I'm on a floating mall.
3: Right.
0: I started watching some of these videos, YouTube. A guy who has a camera on it, and he just walks around. And he's kind of, I'm just like, I wouldn't do that. That's lots of walking. Okay. That's a lot of stairs.
2: There are ways to get around all the bad stuff on a cruise, because there's a lot of good stuff on there. I mean, look. It's fun. You get to go all these different places and you don't have to walk. I mean, you get to see all these.
1: I'm not putting down cruises in general. Big D asked specifically for him.
0: Yes.
1: And I think a lot of the attraction of a cruise is the alcohol, which D doesn't drink. The buffet, D can make
0: better.
1: I do
0: like a fruity drink.
2: But I will.
1: Oh, would you have a little? Yeah. Well, some little.
0: Yeah. Unless
1: a colada, a daiquiri.
0: Yeah, I can't get anything too sweet. I get the hot face.
2: Okay, so I will tell you, man.
3: By the way, Dee's not walking.
2: No, that's the point.
0: I don't want to do that.
2: You don't have a whole lot of stuff going on. It's great because you could get on this cruise. If you're not buying alcohol, this cruise is super cheap for you.
0: So I'm just going to eat?
1: Yeah. And what do you do? Lay by a pool on the deck?
0: Yeah.
2: Or sit in a chair? They've got also little ballrooms. They've got all the shows. They've got all the entertainment.
1: I could see Dee at the Cruise Line production of Chicago. I'm real excited for that.
0: You know what I could do? I would like. Have you seen those bars in Vegas where it's a freezer, and the bar is like you have to put a coat on and
1: go.
0: Yeah,
1: it's ice.
0: It's ice. The bar is made of ice, and you just go in there and just hang out. I could do that.
1: Oh.
0: And there's just a giant freezer cozying up to you. Yeah, just
2: because you're emanating all that heat.
0: Can you please leave?
2: You're close to the flood. The big guy is starting to melt the stuff in here.
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1: We're just talking about Whatnot. It is a it is really unique. It's an entertaining thing, and it's also something that you can buy literally anything. Baseball cards, car parts, vintage clothing.
2: Watches.
1: Yeah, you name it. And so these people are selling these items, and it's a live bid. And so you are in it. You are watching it. It's exhilarating.
2: It's like watching your favorite TikToker do a live stream, except you're in on it because you're actually buying or bidding on the product that they're talking about.
1: That's
2: right. It's so much fun. It is so great because, you know, we've all done the traditional bids and things, but this is more like you're being a part of a game show almost.
1: Yeah, that's
2: right.
1: It
2: is so much fun. Again, it's called Whatnot. One word, Whatnot. 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All you do is search Whatnot, Whatnot, in the App Store. 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Terms apply. Again, Whatnot in the App Store.
1: Hey Carson, what is your dream car?
3: Oh,
1: y'all not talk about that, dude. You don't talk about
3: that. I always say I'd love an old 65 Mustang or something, but I think it's just my dad always thought it was cool, so I'm adopting his. I'm gonna say I think they make EV Hummers now.
1: Okay, Bubba, what about you? What's your
3: I just want a big car that nobody can hurt me in.
1: You lost me at EV.
2: I'm going to go with the, 2003 Ford GT. 2003 Ford GT.
1: All right.
2: And I want it white, either white with the blue stripes, or I want it in the Golf livery, which is the blue with the orange on it.
1: Take notes, Carson. See how we're
2: so
1: doing
2: hot.
1: This? See how we're doing this?
2: So hot.
1: All right. Schaefer, how about you? What's your dream car?
4: Shelby Mustang GT500.
1: Good Lord. All right. That's what color? $500,000.
4: Blue.
3: What year?
5: Hey, you said my dream car.
1: I got you. Garrett, are you in there?
6: Yeah, I've never really had a dream car. I'm just whichever one is paid off. Mm. That's my dream car.
2: Yeah. Do you have two X chromosomes?
7: Oh, dude.
2: So, how can you be a guy and not have a dream car?
6: I don't know. I'm a point A to point B type
3: dude. I appreciate his dream of fiscal responsibility.
6: My dream car has the capability to fly.
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1: Are you guys like me where you can't go to sleep at night because whatever TikTok or reel you saw that had some sort of a meme voice, a meme as a meme voice, and it just in your head, you can't get out of it, or a song or something like that.
3: The earworm of it?
1: Yeah. Man, this nope. One here, I was talking to Garrett. This is the one that, man, has been getting me.
4: Who told you you could fish here?
5: I thought it was state property.
4: State?
5: Yeah.
4: This?
5: Yeah.
4: State?
5: It ain't.
4: Hit the road, dude. This ain't no state property. This is private property.
5: Oh,
4: what
5: okay.
4: is your name? And I want your name. So I can call down and see who gave you permission.
5: My name?
4: State property.
5: My name, Hubert.
4: Last name.
5: Jones.
1: Hubert Jones. That ain't your name. I can tell you that right now. Also,
6: Except neon brave tiptoeing through my bat cave, cause I'm
7: tiptoeing in my Jordans.
1: With
2: why are
1: weird...
2: you doing this to all
1: I
2: of
1: know,
2: us?
1: I know, dude. I'm telling you, I was up till 2 o'clock in the morning going tiptoeing through my Jordans.
4: Hit the road, dude.
1: Hit the road, dude. Private property. This is private property.
4: Who told you fish here?
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1: Who doesn't love free stuff?
2: Yeah. What did they send us, a box of air? This is the lightest box I've ever held in my life.
1: By the way, we are the only radio show in America that opens up things on the show.
3: It does unboxings.
2: Unboxings are awesome. All right, the packaging is...
3: You can see them.
2: Okay, all right. From our friend Stella Lefty. Go ahead and get yours open. And
1: this should be interesting. What is this?
2: Stella says... Thank you so much for loving on. Okay. It's okay.
1: What is it though?
2: It should. Is it a hat?
3: It's a hat.
1: Yeah, it's a hat.
2: It's a camo hat, and it says Lefty.
1: Oh. Oh yeah, my buds would love me to wear that. Show up. We're in the garage, working on that Trans Am. I show up. D's here with his camo. Does that say Lefty? They're going to lose their minds. Thanks, Stella. I appreciate
2: Stella,
1: that.
2: Stella, you're awesome. Thank you.
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2: Good Thursday morning. I'm Jeff Rowland of the Shoals Insider News Desk. Here's what's trending this hour in Shoals area news. Calvert Heights High School principal Lance Mitchell turned himself in at the Calvert County Jail Wednesday morning on a misdemeanor charge of failing to report a crime in connection with the investigation involving his nephew, teacher, and former coach Eli Fuller. Mitchell, who's 55 years of age, was booked in at 7:41 on Wednesday morning. His bond was set at $500. He was later released after posting bond. The charge stems from the investigation into Fuller, a Calvert Heights middle school teacher who was arrested September 28th on charges of electronic solicitation of a child and sexual abuse of a child over 12. Mitchell has reportedly been placed on administrative leave by his nephew, Calvert County School Superintendent Nathan Fuller, who was also Eli Fuller's brother. Calvert County Sheriff Eric Ballantyne said his department intends to hold mandated reporters accountable when they fail to protect the children entrusted to their care. Ballantyne said the system has failed these children. Overall, three females have come forward, according to Sheriff Ballantyne, alleging they were abused by Eli Fuller. Sheriff Ballantyne asked that anyone who may have been a victim or has knowledge of crimes committed by Eli Fuller to please contact investigators at the Sheriff's Department at 256-383-0741. Alabama State Troopers have announced that two people have died in a motorcycle crash on the 7900 block of New Highway 20 in Lethem. The crash occurred around 7 p.m. between County Line Road and Sockwell Lane. Calvert County Coroner Justin Gaskew confirmed that one male and one female died in the crash. Please join us in keeping the victim's family and loved ones in your thoughts and prayers. You're up to date. That's what's trending this hour in Shoals Area News. I'm Jeff Rowland at the Shoals Insider News Desk, your news authority.
3: From Yellowhammer News, I'm Scott Chambers. The National Weather Service has upgraded coastal Alabama to a hurricane warning. A storm surge warning now covers the entire coastline, with five to

0: 7 feet of inundation above normally dry ground expected Friday afternoon into Saturday morning. Heavy surf and flash flooding are in the forecast, and a rip current risk stays high through the weekend. Saturday's showdown between Alabama and Georgia is still on in Tuscaloosa, set for 6:30 p.m. Officials say they are monitoring Hurricane Isaias and have announced no backup plan. President Donald Trump now says he may skip the game because of the storm, saying he will let the storm decide if he attends the game or not. Alabama's Screen Time Commission has issued its first recommendations on classroom practices. The panel wants clear limits on student device use, stronger teacher training, and better guidance for parents at home. The recommendations now go to state education officials as the debate over phones in schools continues. Alabama's public universities are reaching different conclusions on a new state law governing faculty senates and tenure. Campuses have taken varying positions, with some already revising their rules and others still weighing the law's reach. The dispute centers on how much say faculty will keep over hiring, promotion, and curriculum. For more Alabama stories, go to yellowhammernews.com. I'm Scott Chambers. You are listening to Yellowhammer News.
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2: Good morning. All eyes on the Gulf Coast. We expect landfall from a hurricane as we go Friday night into Saturday morning. Our weather will go downhill through the day Saturday, expecting heavy rainfall in bands. And we're also watching sustained winds around 25 with wind gusts around 45 miles an hour. 1 to 3 inches of rain possible. Improving weather conditions through the morning hours on Sunday. Sunday afternoon, not too bad. I'm WAFF 40 First Alert Chief Meteorologist Brad Travis with your forecast.
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0: Tweet.
1: Mike says, you know, we assume a ghost is angry when it knocks things off shelves and whatnot, but maybe it's like just really clumsy.
2: Or maybe it's a ghost cat. Tina says, the main aim of the game of golf is to play less golf than your opponent.
1: Yeah. Kurt says, my Uncle Anthony once pointed a gun at me because I kept saying slimy instead of salami.
0: Say it one more time.
2: Slimy. Lucy says, my son is burning a CD with his brand new external hard disk drive, making a 2026 mixtape. I think he's going to be okay.
1: We need more of those kids. All right, get a good tweet. 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
1: Good morning.
2: I finally did what I told you, what actually you told me I needed to do. I hid that wire behind my TV.
1: No, good. Yeah, how'd you
2: do it? I've got that TV wire that hangs down because I don't have the plug on the wall. Anyway, so I went ahead and I hired a handyman who is a friend of a friend, and he came over and he did the whole thing and dropped the little thing and ran the...
1: Through the drywall?
2: Yes. Yeah. So he did it and it was all good. The problem is the box on the bottom is crooked and it's also a little visible. So I was like, yeah, I wanted it here, and he didn't go low enough, like, as I wanted.
1: Ugh.
2: But he was cheap,
1: yeah,
2: and he's a friend of a friend.
1: Yeah, you get,
2: so,
1: you get what you pay for kind of deal.
2: Exactly. Yeah. And so he wants now for me to do a Google review for him online, and I'm like, okay, I'll do that. But if I do a Google review, because I've paid him for the work, now he's asking me to do a favor for him. So do I go back and say, look, I'll do the Google review if you fix this and drop it down like where I wanted it?
1: It'll never look right.
2: Really?
1: No.
3: Can you put something in front of it?
2: Yeah, I do. I have something in front of it.
3: Oh.
2: That's why I wanted it lower. But then he didn't go as low as I wanted. So when you're standing up, you see it and it's crooked. The box literally is almost at like a 60-degree angle.
1: That's going to bug you.
3: Yeah.
1: Forever.
2: You know, I know. And that's why I'm like, I don't know if
3: then
2: I
3: can. Then, ask him to fix it. Do a little quid pro quo.
1: Yeah.
2: I will do you the best.
1: I wouldn't say. I wouldn't,
2: with photos.
1: I wouldn't say I will do it only if. I would just go, absolutely, I'm going to do that. Hey, by the way, can you do me a favor? Can you? Like
2: you didn't do what I asked you
1: to
2: do.
1: No.
3: Just say, like, Bubba, oh, geez, hey, man, I just noticed.
1: I got it, but don't be confrontational.
2: He went 5 inches too high.
1: Yeah, I understand.
3: I know, Bubba, but you gotta massage this.
2: Man. It's like the guy
3: gentle
2: who,
3: touch.
2: It's like the guy who ran that cable into our break room over here. There is a cord that you see hanging out of the wall because I asked him that same exact situation. I asked him, I said, yeah, put it over here. He put it 14 inches out into the wall where we couldn't hide the wire.
1: I still sleep at night. It's fine. But I'm saying, just say, I'm going to do it. And also, hey, can you do me a favor? It's a little wonky. And
3: that's all you need to do.
1: Yeah. You're welcome.
2: But if I say it's
3: no,
1: you're welcome.
3: Baba, well, give
1: you're
3: us your
1: welcome.
3: Phone. We will write it for you.
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5: Good morning. All eyes on the Gulf Coast. We expect landfall from a hurricane as we go Friday night into Saturday morning. Our weather will go downhill through the day Saturday, expecting heavy rainfall in bands. And we're also watching sustained winds around 25 with wind gusts around 45 miles an hour. 1 to 3 inches of rain possible. Improving weather conditions through the morning hours on Sunday. Sunday afternoon, not too bad. I'm WAFF 48 First Alert Chief Meteorologist Brad Travis with your forecast.
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1: We get a lot of messages asking, hey, I hear you guys talking about the, what is, I'm trying to lose some weight. 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
1: What's up, Carson? Good morning to you.
3: Good morning. You know, Bubba and I love the Reese's pumpkins that are out for Halloween.
2: It's not just you and I. It's planet Earth.
3: I mean, everybody loves them. Bubba will go buy them because they're on sale, and he'll throw a bag at me, and then he'll throw them away because he knows that he eats too many, and I will gladly take his leftovers. But the packaging has changed.
2: Well, the problem with the leftovers is if I say, oh, I got to bring these to Carson, if it's opened, they'll never make it here.
3: Yes, I'll
2: eat them on the way to work.
3: Well, somebody filed a lawsuit or lodged a complaint because if you go to eat the pumpkin on the package, it's got a little jack-o'-lantern face. But when you go to actually open it and eat the pumpkin, there's no face carved into it. So they had to change the verbiage on the packaging to basically say, you know, carving suggestion. I forget what exactly they put because somebody was big mad that the Reese's pumpkin wasn't actually a jack-o'-lantern.
2: America is so dumb. America does, I mean, and I say this with full respect for America. I love our country. It's the greatest country in the world. But we have too many rights sometimes. Nobody cares if your pumpkin Reese's peanut butter cup has a jack-o'-lantern face on it or not.
3: Like, why y'all take the time to look at it, man. It's open. It's in my mouth.
2: You know what there was? There was somebody, because we're so litigious, that somebody going, I'm going to get some money out of this.
3: Yep.
2: And you know they did. You know Reese's said, hey, just go away. Here's some cash.
3: Had to change the packaging for it because somebody wasn't satisfied with having the greatest concoction of chocolate and peanut butter. The ratio is perfect.
2: Yes.
3: And you had to go throw a red flag.
2: Preach.
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2: Once again, TikTok messing up my world. This time it's with Post-it notes, which, by the way, I got you addicted to back in the day. You used to make fun of my Post-it notes because I have Post-it notes everywhere. Now Big D's like, hey, man, can I get a hit?
3: I'm out, man. Hit me up.
2: I need some. And preferably any color but blue because that's too dark. Okay. All right, fine. Well, anyway, this guy on TikTok has a little thing that he wants to share with all of us.
4: You're probably using Post-it notes wrong. Here's how you use them properly. Normally, we rip off Post-it notes like this. But the problem is that it then, like, wants to naturally unstick itself.
2: So, in other words, whenever you peel them off and you go from the bottom up, it bends the paper and they naturally want to unstick.
3: And they also kind of curl up a little on there.
2: Yes.
4: Instead, you should rip them off sideways because then it sticks properly.
2: Then it's flat. Wait, try it.
4: Probably using
2: Yeah, go ahead and try that.
3: What am I doing? Go sideways?
2: Okay, yeah. Just peel it sideways. Like, in other words, turn the pad sideways and then peel it, and it won't be bent upwards. See what I mean?
3: What?
2: So
3: what
2: now whenever you stick it to things, it's not all curled up.
3: Black magic.
2: I know.
3: Oh, yeah.
2: I know.
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2: Graylin James is on the hotline. What's up, G-Dog?
4: What's going on, y'all? How you doing?
3: Oh, doing really good, man.
2: Man, this but, all right, so Bob and I had not heard the song Water at a Wedding. We'd heard ever all the, you know, it was a viral song.
3: It's the wedding song of the fall. It's the wedding song of the season. So, man, times have changed. I remember we used to have, like, these Lone Star songs, you know, some Restless Heart, I'll Be Loving You Forever. I mean,
2: Heartland. Remember Heartland?
3: Now it's, you know, a song about, oh, she got knocked up by, and now the ex is having to go to the wedding.
2: Oh, that's the best, man. Oh, yes.
4: Yeah, it's crazy. But you know what? Like, I'm kind of just bringing back, just the different side of, small town America. You know, I grew up loving songs like Folsom Prison Blues. You know, that was just a crazy song about a crazy experience. And then, you know, Fancy with Reba. You know, those songs that just made you go, oh, my God, like, what is happening in this song? So I think there was a few before this one that kind of set the blueprint. Like, hey, you know what? Like, these stories, man. You know, the small town stories are kind of like a mini Hallmark movie.
5: That's not the lights went really out in Georgia.
3: Yeah, it really is. It is part. You're right. It is the other side. You know, we got the Saturday night, Sunday morning, and then we got the, oh, now we got to live with this.
2: Exactly. Well, let's play it for you. It's Water at a Wedding. It is Graylin James.
6: Well, I didn't want to show up, but our families go way back. So when you said your vows, that's exactly where I sat. Thank God for open bars, 'cause watching this shit ain't easy.

0: Water at a Wedding, Graylin James. We told you, it's got a little twist in it. This is a movie.
1: Hey, so in the song, like, what did the guy get wrong that she came back and kind of corrected?
2: Oh, man. I don't know if I got enough time to say all of it, but yeah, with this song, you know, it was a personal experience, you know, and I got home and, you know, drank a little Jack Daniels and was like, okay, I got to process that. How am I going to do this? And, you know, thank God.

0: my songs because
1: Wait, this happened to you?
2: Graylin, are you telling us
1: you're the guy?
0: I'm the guy. Okay. I'm the guy in the song. You know,
2: wait. We have a lot to unpack. Give us a second. We're going to take a break.
1: Don't bury the lead,
2: right,
1: Graylin.
2: We'll be right back. Graylin James, Water at a Wedding. Her side is out. 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
1: Graylin James is joining us. He's written a bunch. A couple of number one songs, over a billion streams.
2: Kenny Chesney's mom cuts his hair.
1: Yep, did, yeah. What high school did you go to in Knoxville?
3: I went to Halls High School, a little north of there.
1: All right. So we're talking about this song, Water at a Wedding. If you're just tuning in, it's a song where a guy goes to his ex, and she's marrying someone else, but she's drinking water.
2: Because she got knocked out.
1: And they're like, oh, maybe is this my kid? Because she came over to my house a couple of months ago. And so it's a kind of scandalous. It is definitely a Hallmark After Dark movie.
2: Oh, it's a Lifetime, not a Hallmark
1: it's
2: movie.
1: It's a Lifetime, right. So anyway.
3: There we go. Yeah, that's right.
1: So Graylin, at the very end, has released to us that, I was that guy who showed up
2: this
1: at the wedding.
2: This is based upon a true story.
1: What happened in real life, what happened?
3: Yeah, you know, I actually got to make a music video shortly after the song came out, which was recreating the entire thing. The song is that, and it's such a vivid memory that's burned in my brain. So, you know, I wanted to make a music video. We did, recreated pretty much everything to a T. So, and people get to not just listen to the song now, they get to see what I was seeing. And there's little bits in there where I literally say what I was thinking in that moment, and you know, everything that led to the song, and it's just been really

0: fun to take an emotionally damaging experience and turn it into a kind of a life changer and career changer.
1: So you're not going to answer the question, I guess.
2: Okay.
0: Media training, boys.
2: Going back to what I know, that's funny. Going back to what we talked about earlier, like, so you introduced her side. What did you get wrong that you wanted to make sure she got out there?
0: You know what? It wasn't even really my idea. It took enough for me to write the original version. It took a lot to sit down and relive it and pack it into 3 minutes. But then, you know, when I started posting it on social media and started watching it go viral, there was just an overwhelming amount of comments saying, like, we need a bride's perspective, like, we need a girl version. And then all of a sudden, all these female artists started posting their own versions of a second verse of the song. And I was like, it's just so unexpected. And, but it was sick. And so, you know, a few months went by. I checked back in. I was like, do y'all still want this? And it was overwhelming again, yes. So I just was trying to find, you know, the perfect fit for it. And then heard Gabriella Rose. If you've never heard her, she's fantastic. And her debut album's great. She's got a song with Zach Bryan. It's killer. And she just felt right for it. And she writes songs kind of like I do, you know, very vivid imagery. And she was perfect for it, man. And once I heard her sing on this song, it felt like, you know, chills. And yeah, it took a song that was already, you know, super important to me to a whole nother level.
1: Well, congrats, man, on the song. It's got an album that's coming out. It's called Graylin James.
2: And, of course,
1: November 13th.
2: Touring with Kenny in 2027.
1: Yeah, man.
2: And I have to fuss at you real quick. My mom said, Graylin, next time, don't cuss in the song.
1: Oh, man. Miss Shira got on to it?
2: Yeah.
0: You know what? My mom said the same thing. But you know what? In my interviews, I try not to cuss because my mom watches all of them. And I got to say this about you guys, too, real quick. I grew up listening to you guys, and it's fun to sit down and talk to y'all.
2: Dude, full circle, man. Cool. Yes, absolutely. What a compliment. I love this.
1: You know, tell your mom we said hey, and
0: absolutely.
1: And congrats. The album is coming out November 13th. Graylin James. All right, Graylin, have a good one, brother. Take care. Bye bye.
0: Thank you so much.
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5: Good Thursday morning. I'm Jeff Rowland of the Shoals Insider News Desk. Here's what's trending this hour in Shoals area news. Calvert Heights High School principal Lance Mitchell turned himself in at the Calvert County Jail Wednesday morning on a misdemeanor charge of failing to report a crime in connection with the investigation involving his nephew, teacher, and former coach Eli Fuller. Mitchell, who's 55 years of age, was booked in at 7:41 on Wednesday morning. His bond was set at $500. He was later released after posting bond. The charge stems from the investigation into Fuller, a Calvert Heights middle school teacher who was arrested September 28th on charges of electronic solicitation of a child and sexual abuse of a child over 12. Mitchell has reportedly been placed on administrative leave by his nephew, Calvert County School Superintendent Nathan Fuller, who is also Eli Fuller's brother. Calvert County Sheriff Eric Ballantyne said his department intends to hold mandated reporters accountable when they fail to protect the children entrusted to their care. Ballantyne said the system has failed these children. Overall, 3 females have come forward, according to Sheriff Ballantyne, alleging they were abused by Eli Fuller. Sheriff Ballantyne asked that anyone who may have been a victim or has knowledge of crimes committed by Eli Fuller to please contact investigators at the Sheriff's Department at 256-383-0741. Alabama State Troopers have announced that 2 people have died in a motorcycle crash on the 7900 block of New Highway 20 in Leighton. The crash occurred around 7 p.m. between County Line Road and Sockwell Lane. Calvert County Coroner Justin Gaskew confirmed that 1 male and 1 female died in the crash. Please join us in keeping the victim's family and loved ones in your thoughts and prayers. You're up to date. That's what's trending this hour in Shoals Area News. I'm Jeff Rowland at the Shoals Insider News Desk, your news authority.
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0: Chamber News. I'm Scott Chambers. Governor Kay Ivey has declared a state of emergency for 40 Alabama counties as Hurricane Isaias takes aim at the Gulf Coast. The order took effect Wednesday at 4 p.m. and runs 7 days. It clears the way for guard activation, waives trucking rules, and triggers the state's price gouging law. The counties run from Mobile and Baldwin north to Tuscaloosa. Friday night football is moving up a night in many parts of the state. Dozens of high school games have shifted from Friday to tonight because of Hurricane Isaias. The Week 7 schedule is being rewritten across the Wiregrass, Montgomery, Birmingham, and Gadsden areas. Some schools also cite referee shortages. Alabama regulators have approved a new review process covering Alabama Power and the data centers it serves. The Public Service Commission says the change adds scrutiny to contracts with large power customers. It comes as the state's data center building boom raises questions about who pays for the new generation and transmission. Mostly sunny across Alabama today. Then it turns cloudier this afternoon. Highs today in the 80s to lower 90s with northeast winds at 5 to 10 miles per hour. Overnight lows will fall into the upper 50s and lower 60s. Down along the Alabama Gulf Coast, a hurricane warning and a storm surge warning are both in effect. The rip current risk is very high. For more Alabama stories, go to YellowhammerNews.com. I'm Scott Chambers. 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
1: Now the latest from the WAFF 48 First Alert weather team.
2: Good morning. All eyes on the Gulf Coast. We expect landfall from a hurricane as we go Friday night into Saturday morning. Our weather will go downhill through the day Saturday, expecting heavy rainfall in bands. And we're also watching sustained winds around 25 with wind gusts around 45 miles an hour, 1 to 3 inches of rain possible, improving weather conditions through the morning hours on Sunday, Sunday afternoon, not too bad. I'm WAFF 40 First Alert Chief Meteorologist Brad Travis with your forecast.
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1: Well, good morning, Big D and Bubba.
2: Well, hello to you. How are you?
1: I'm wonderful. I'm so happy that I found your station. It makes me so, so happy.
3: Makes you feel smarter.
1: Oh, very much so.
2: We have that effect on people.
1: But I love you guys. I'm so happy that I found you guys. It's just, you know, the top of the coat.
2: I love it. Did you say top and coat?
1: Well, no, top of, yeah.
3: You know, just own it. Just hey, be like, yeah, what? Sure did. Gosh. I said top and coat.
2: I mean, what does that mean? Like top hat and a coat? Like, is that like the bee's knees?
1: My mom used to say it, and I'm thinking that, like, and she's 88 now. But when they used to get dressed up, they used to put a top hat on the coat and get dressed up.
2: So that's fantastic.
1: It made them feel very good and happy and all that.
2: I think I'm going to bring that back. I'm going to just, somebody's going to ask me how I'm doing. Top and coat.
3: Top and coat, top Monopoly coat. Man. That's me.
2: Top and coat, throwing a monocle.
3: Let's go.
1: I love it. I love it.
3: Well, it's just a pleasure to talk to you, and thank you for the kind words.
1: Same here, guys. Thank you. Keep bringing on the good music.
2: You're awesome. Top and coat.
3: Bye-bye.
1: Top and coat.
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1: If it's still like in her apartment. Bubba's daughter, by the way.
2: Yeah. She, her first apartment. Her first apartment. She's loving it. She has been complaining because she's like, yeah, I never realized how much upkeep there is to keep your house clean. I'm like, yeah, I know. Wow, you guys never did any chores.
1: Your kids didn't do chores?
2: And they did, but it was very minor stuff, like clean your room and all that. It basically, man, when I was married, I told you, I mean, you know, we had a housekeeper.
1: Yeah.
2: We had a housekeeper. And so, yeah, so I didn't have to do chores. You know, I had that, and I had my Roomba, which, by the way, dad move of the year.
1: Dude, Roomba's great. Bob got me on that. I'm like, I'm already gone. I'm on my second one.
2: Oh, you really?
1: Dude, I love it. I got the mop one. Big fan.
2: I bought Ava a Roomba when they were doing the Prime Days thing.
1: Mm-hmm.
2: And it was like $199.
1: Mm-hmm.
2: So cheap for that. Like the actual Roomba one, not the, but the other ones are great too.
1: Yeah, that's kind of expensive, but yeah, you can get cheap, way cheaper ones.
2: But I got the real one because, you know, it's got LiDAR and all this stuff, and it's also the mop and the thing and man, it was so great. And I would like to say this to anybody who has just a little bit of disposable income. If you have not invested in a robot vacuum / mop, you're totally missing out on one of the greatest appliances to put into your home.
1: Yeah.
2: I mean, your floors are always clean. It's on a set schedule. You go to work and you come home and your floors
1: and it's
2: look
1: trapped
2: perfect.
1: Underneath the chair and it's just dead.
2: That does happen.
1: It
2: does happen.
1: I enjoy watching it when it gets kind of trapped underneath something, and I'll just sit there and just watch it going.
2: It's my entertainment. It's underneath the sink in the bathroom. There's a little space and it's just low enough to get in there, but I can't get out. I can't back up. And it's like, and it's in Spanish. Mine is stuck. I don't know how to change the language. So I get error. Please, Maro Roomba.
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6: Good morning. All eyes on the Gulf Coast. We expect landfall from a hurricane as we go Friday night into Saturday morning. Our weather will go downhill through the day Saturday, expecting heavy rainfall in bands. And we're also watching sustained winds around 25 with wind gusts around 45 miles an hour, 1 to 3 inches of rain possible, improving weather conditions through the morning hours on Sunday. Sunday afternoon, not too bad. I'm WAFF 48 First Alert Chief Meteorologist Brad Travis with your forecast.
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0: Evening with Dan Penn and Rock and Roll Hall of Famer Spooner Oldham. 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
5: Watches.
4: Yeah, you name it. 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
5: It's like watching your favorite TikToker do a live stream. 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
4: Hey, now we all got things going on in our life. You're dealing with bills or things in your family or whatever. But boy, this is huge news. The nickel could be going away now. Next, after the penny.
5: What?
4: Now here's the problem.
5: So we're gonna have to round up a whole, if you go to places and you pay with cash. Now they make you round up or round down.
4: Yeah, that's right.
5: And so if they do the nickel, instead of rounding up to the nearest penny, we're going to have to go to the whole five up.
4: Yep. There's a new
5: dime up.
4: A dime up. The new bill would let the Treasury test a cheaper metal for the 5-cent coin. So it's not completely going away now that I read it all. But the problem is it costs 13 cents to make our current nickel.
5: Yeah.
4: So it's double the cost of what it's worth to make it. That's the most governmental decision I've ever seen.
5: I will also say, yeah, we need to go to cheaper metal. But I will also say that one of the biggest problems is they want you off of physical money. You can go, you can say conspiracy theorist all you want. But go ahead and Google the social credit system.
4: Here we go.
5: I'm just saying, in China. Yes.
4: All right.
5: They've gone away from physical money, and you have the social credit system. If you don't do what they want you to do, if you're a troublemaker, they can stop your accounts. They can cut you off from your own cash. Yep. And then you can't go play. You want to go see grandma for Thanksgiving? Nope. Sorry. You weren't behaving this year.
4: Did your grandma ever put money in the coffee can and all that? Like, it's a yes. Stereotype, but mine did.
5: In the coffee cans, walls. Whenever we cleaned out my grandma's house, there was money in walls. There was money under the floorboards.
4: Yep.
5: There was money all over the place. And old people hide money.
4: That's right. And they're good at it. Really good at it.
5: Especially like when they come from that era, from that depression era. They've got treasure chests all over the place.
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4: All right, what I'm about to play is maybe everyone's worst nightmare when you're on a 250-person work call, which, by the way, that's awful, and you don't realize your microphone is on. Here, we're about to play that
5: 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The sound of me on my 220-person call singing. 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
2: Bubba's car guy. He's got car news. What's up?
3: All right, so one of my buddies, you know, Rusty, who does all the he builds robots and he codes these robots and does all these things that basically he travels the world and goes to all these different auto, you know, manufacturing companies and the plants and all that kind of stuff. So the robots that build the cars, he builds the robots. With that said, he and I were talking and he started telling me about the 4G LTE stuff going away. He said, yeah, in a couple of years, that's going to go away and it's going to really kind of brick a lot of cars. I'm like, what do you mean it's going to brick cars? He said, yeah, they're going to start decommissioning LTE cellular, you know, like for your phones. A lot of these cars are nowadays, not a lot of, all of them are networked to some degree, and that allows them to get diagnostics and that kind of stuff and whatever. So he said when LTE goes away, there's a lot of systems in your cars that are going to go away with those things, and some cars won't even be able to drive.
2: Really?
3: Really. They did this when they got rid of 3G a couple of years ago. Some older models, millions of older models were like gone. And so
2: why have I never heard this? I've never heard someone go, man, my car just won't run.
3: I don't
2: millions?
3: Know. I don't know. I mean, well, think about it. Let's say if there was 2 million and there's 350 million Americans, you might not have known one of those people.
2: Okay.
3: I mean, all millions right. is still a big number, but there's a lot of
2: well,
3: people.
2: Well, he's a smart guy. I get it. I'm just saying.
3: 2030 is not that far. Yeah, 2030 is not that far. And how do you know that your car? That's what I'm saying. I think that is something to.
2: Because it has a carburetor. On top of my old car.
3: Oh,
2: 1970 car. Yeah.
3: Yeah. No, I'm just saying. So this is something that if, you know, I'm just if you're someone who is concerned about, you know, whether or not to upgrade your car, you know, this is something to look into. Say, you know, get on Google and just be like, does my car need 4G LTE to do whatever? And it's something just to look into. I mean, again, you've got 4 years. You got 4 years till they start decommissioning LTE and 4G and all that kind of stuff.
2: We'll have flying cars by then. I'm not worried.
3: I hope so.
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1: Well, okay, so I got a funny story for you regarding the coin and the penny issue and now the nickel issue. Well, so I went to the bank yesterday, and I was making several different deposits at one time, a couple different accounts, right? And I get back home, and I was also cashing a check, too. Now, the check was $75.29. Well, I fill everything out. I go to the bank. On the way home, I'm thinking, I don't recall feeling any change in that envelope. So I get home, and no, there wasn't. I looked at all my receipts. I'm thinking, well, this chick's having a worse day than me because she screwed it all up. So I call the bank, and I'm like, can I talk to the lady in the dresser? And she said, yes. She gets on the phone. She starts explaining to me, well, I'm sorry, hon, I thought you knew when there's any change involved that includes pennies. We don't give you any change back. We just deposit it to your account.
2: Oh, wow. So they do it digitally, and then you get it, but it's not that. Okay, well, that's interesting. That's kind of neat.
1: Yeah, and I didn't know. It's-

0: ground, up or down, your choice.
1: Right, right. Well, see, there was no sign on the window because I'm always reading the windows. But but I'm thinking that's crazy. And I told her, I said, well, I can resolve your shortage issue. And she said, what? I said, yeah, I have a water cooler bottle, the huge one, full of pennies.
0: Yeah. Everybody, so, I think we all do.
1: She said, yeah. She said, start wrapping them and bringing them in, please.
0: All right. That's awesome. Hey, thanks so much. Have a good one, and appreciate you checking in.
1: All right, sweetie. Y'all have a blessed day.
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3: Well, for the morning hours, perfect weather out there. Carbon copy of the last couple of days. Friday, for the most part, will be too, but increasing clouds Friday. Friday night into Saturday, it will become cloudy. We've got widespread rain from the tropical system that'll make landfall to our south and track quickly to the north throughout the day Saturday. We do expect rapid improving conditions Sunday. That's after some significant rainfall, 1 to 3 inches possible with this tropical system, and we could see wind gusts around 40 to 45 miles an hour. I'm WAFF 48 First Alert Chief Meteorologist Brad Travis with your forecast.
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1: This is Tim Underwood. It's homecoming week in Trojan country as the Decatur Red Raiders come to James F. Moore Stadium this Friday night. 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
1: From Yellowhammer News, I'm Scott Chambers. EIS is now a hurricane, and Gulf Coast residents are spending the day before the storm scrambling for supplies. Stores report heavy demand for water, batteries, and plywood as EIS strengthened overnight. Emergency managers say do not wait. They recommend filling your gas tank, clear clogged gutters and storm drains, and keep generators at least 20 feet from windows and doors. As residents prepare for the arrival of EIS, a state of emergency has been declared in several Alabama counties. Tom Tyler with the EMA in Baldwin County has a warning.
2: Definitely want to have 1 gallon of drinking water per person per day. Flashlights, batteries. Recommend not using candles to illuminate your house. Avoid fire hazards.
1: Officials also recommend charging mobile devices ahead of the storm. Alabama's Screen Time Commission has issued its first recommendations on classroom practices. The panel wants clear limits on student device use, stronger teacher training, and better guidance for parents at home. The recommendations now go to state education officials as the debate over phones in schools continues. The GE Aerospace Foundation will invest $1 million in aerospace workforce training across the Auburn and Montgomery region, including a free boot camp at Southern Union State Community College. The foundation announced the investment this week through Lifting Futures, its flagship workforce program. Auburn was named in April as one of the first five communities worldwide selected for the $30 million program. I'm Scott Chambers. 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

0: next Big D and Bubba tomorrow. 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Stella Lefty's boyfriend's coming by. 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It's going to be fun.
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4: Oh, for the morning hours, perfect weather out there. Carbon copy of the last couple of days. Friday, for the most part, will be too, but increasing clouds Friday. Friday night into Saturday will become cloudy. We've got widespread rain from the tropical system that'll make landfall to our south and track quickly to the north throughout the day Saturday. We do expect rapid improving conditions Sunday. That's after some significant rainfall, 1 to 3 inches possible with this tropical system, and we could see wind gusts around 40 to 45 miles an hour. I'm WAFF 48 First Alert Chief Meteorologist Brad Travis with your forecast.
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16: Turns out, rival fans can agree on something. The importance of driving sober. NHTSA's Pledge to Drive Sober Tailgate Tour has signed up thousands who put rivalry aside to agree on what matters. And here's why it matters. In 2024 alone, drunk driving killed 11,904 people. That's one person every 40.

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4: Two more back-to-back really nice afternoons, highs in the mid-80s, and then the clouds come in Friday night. The wind picks up through the morning hours Saturday. The rain will be picking up too. Periods of rain heavy at times. The most intense part will be the middle of the afternoon through the middle of the evening on Saturday. Wind gusts around 40 miles per hour, a good possibility. Some locally heavy rain. That'll quickly shut off as drier air kind of wraps around this storm system, and that'll happen early in the morning on Sunday. I'm WAFF 48 First Alert Chief Meteorologist Brad Travis with your forecast.
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2: From Yellowhammer News, I'm Scott Chambers. The National Weather Service has upgraded coastal Alabama to a hurricane warning. A storm surge warning now covers the entire coastline, with 5 to 7 feet of inundation above normally dry ground expected Friday afternoon into Saturday morning. Heavy surf and flash flooding are in the forecast, and a rip current risk stays high through the weekend. Saturday's showdown between Alabama and Georgia is still on in Tuscaloosa, set for 6:30 p.m. Officials say they are monitoring Hurricane Isaias and have announced no backup plan. President Donald Trump now says he may skip the game because of the storm, saying he will let the storm decide if he attends the game or not. Alabama's Screen Time Commission has issued its first recommendations on classroom practices. The panel wants clear limits on student device use, stronger teacher training, and better guidance for parents at home. The recommendations now go to state education officials as the debate over phones in schools continues. Alabama's public universities are reaching different conclusions on a new state law governing faculty senates and tenure. Campuses have taken varying positions, with some already revising their rules and others still weighing the law's reach. The dispute centers on how much say faculty will keep over hiring, promotion, and curriculum. For more Alabama stories, go to yellowhammernews.com. I'm Scott Chambers. You are listening to Yellowhammer News.
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Just gonna cry by the lake and put my ass in a lawn chair, toes in the clay. Not a worry in a world of PBR on the way. Life is good today.

0: Pretty cool. Stella, Lefty's boyfriend's coming by. Vincent Mason is going to be our in-studio guest. It's going to be fun.
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4: Two more back-to-back really nice afternoons, highs in the mid-80s, and then the clouds come in Friday night. The wind picks up through the morning hours Saturday. The rain will be picking up too. Periods of rain heavy at times. The most intense part will be the middle of the afternoon through the middle of the evening on Saturday. Wind gusts around 40 miles per hour, a good possibility. Some locally heavy rain. That'll quickly shut off as drier air kind of wraps around this storm system, and that'll happen early in the morning on Sunday. I'm WAFF 48 First Alert Chief Meteorologist Brad Travis with your forecast.
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0: This is Tim Underwood. It's homecoming week in Trojan country as the Decatur Red Raiders come to James F. Moore Stadium this Friday night. Join Clint Reck, Brian Lindsay, and me for all the action. The Village Drug pregame show begins at 6:15, followed by the kickoff at 7, right here on the home of Muscle Shoals football, 100.1 WLAY.
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1: From Yellowhammer News, I'm Scott Chambers. Governor Kay Ivey has declared a state of emergency for 40 Alabama counties as Hurricane Isaias takes aim at the Gulf Coast. The order took effect Wednesday at 4 p.m. and runs 7 days. It clears the way for guard activation, waives trucking rules, and triggers the state's price gouging law. The counties run from Mobile and Baldwin north to Tuscaloosa. Friday night football is moving up a night in many parts of the state. Dozens of high school games have shifted from Friday to tonight because of Hurricane Isaias. The Week 7 schedule is being rewritten across the Wiregrass, Montgomery, Birmingham, and Gadsden areas. Some schools also cite referee shortages. Alabama regulators have approved a new review process covering Alabama Power and the data centers it serves. The Public Service Commission says the change adds scrutiny to contracts with large power customers. It comes as the state's data center building boom raises questions about who pays for the new generation and transmission. Mostly sunny across Alabama today, then it turns cloudier this afternoon. Highs today in the 80s to lower 90s, with northeast winds at 5 to 10 miles per hour. Overnight lows will fall into the upper 50s and lower 60s. Down along the Alabama Gulf Coast, a hurricane warning and a storm surge warning are both in effect. The rip current risk is very high. For more Alabama stories, go to yellowhammernews.com. I'm Scott Chambers. 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

me on. I had one that was hotter than a $2 pistol. 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

0: Pretty cool. Stella, Lefty's boyfriend's coming by. Vincent Mason is going to be our in-studio guest. It's going to be fun.
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4: Two more back-to-back really nice afternoons, highs in the mid-80s, and then the clouds come in Friday night. The wind picks up through the morning hours Saturday. The rain will be picking up too. Periods of rain heavy at times. The most intense part will be the middle of the afternoon through the middle of the evening on Saturday. Wind gusts around 40 miles per hour, a good possibility. Some locally heavy rain. That'll quickly shut off as drier air kind of wraps around this storm system, and that'll happen early in the morning on Sunday. I'm WAFF 48 First Alert Chief Meteorologist Brad Travis with your forecast.
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Hope y'all doing great on your Thursday. Mr. Mark here, Mark Normore. Always having fun playing this great country music for y'all. Seen y'all out in public. Love you, man. Yeah, well, Wednesday, yesterday, had a great day. Counts Brothers, I'll tell you all about that coming up in a bit. Big interview with Donnie Lowry and Don Vontress up there with Johnny Ballou and the crew. Right now, it's Dan Seals. Let's do some mopping here. 100.1 Country's Greatest Hits. WLAY.

This is the dude right here that come up with the phrase, honor thy country. Yeah, it's Marty Stewart. Burn me down on your Thursday with Mr. Mark, and hope y'all are having fun. Feeling fine as frog's hairs.

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They are cool. WLAY FM at Instagram, at Facebook. And you're going to find, of course, Storytime with Mark. A new one comes out every Monday. And you can go back and catch the archived versions of those. It's a lot of fun. Hey, Clint Black right now, a little Desperado music for your Thursday. Country's Greatest Hits 100.1. Yeah.

0: WLAY, Mr. Marco Narmo. Hope y'all are having fun, man. I sure am. Every time I'm in here in Second Street in the Singing River Media Group building, with all these fun people, man, we just rock it over here. I hope your workplace is as fun as ours is. We let the hair down, baby. 365. Yeah, I guess I'm a little bit of a part of that. I kind of drive the charge on such. Anyway, I've had to. I've been a songwriter for 40 years. Got to be a little bit cray-cray and out of the box. Hey, I want to tell you, November 12th, a flight here, Contour Airlines to Dallas-Fort Worth. It's going to be almost a daily flight, Monday, Tuesday, Thursday, Friday, Saturday. I think that's pretty good. And all they left out was the pray-in days, the Wednesday and the Sunday. But anyway, it's a direct flight, and that's going to be really, really cool. You need to check that out if you're planning on traveling, because you can park right there. Free parking in the Muscle Shoals Contour parking lot right up at the very end of Avalon. So when you come home, you won't have really far to go, and you won't have a parking bill to pay either. All right, man, we have got some cool country tunage coming your way for your Thursday. Aldean's in there, John Michael Montgomery, Barbara Mandrell with a little help from the Possum. And Travis Tritt's going to kick things off next here on 100.1 Country's Greatest Hits with Mark Narmore in your afternoon time.
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5: Well, temperatures above normal until we get to Saturday. Saturday, everything changes. We've got a landfalling hurricane to the south of us, and it could make landfall right around Gulf Shores. Tracking north through the day Saturday, our winds will gradually increase. We expect 20-mile-per-hour sustained winds gusting over 40 miles per hour in the afternoon. 1 to 3 inches of rain a possibility. Due to the fast movement of the storm system, we don't expect it to stall out and produce widespread flooding, so that is some good news there. I'm meteorologist Brad Travis, and that's your forecast.
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WLAY Country's greatest hits. Man, we're so proud to be home for the Muscle Shoals Trojans. Big game tomorrow night. Yeah, the game is on. If anything changes, we will let you know. But as far as right now, yeah, 6:15 pregame. And let's see here, man. Decatur is in town this week. Going to be a big game. And, of course, after the game, every time you're going to hear Josh Aycock and that Football in the South scoreboard show right here on WLAY. Country's greatest hits, your home for Muscle Shoals Trojans football.

0: Country's greatest hits. Man, we are country as a bowl of turnip greens, y'all. We're country. Let me see what else I can think of. Country is a one-car funeral. That's pretty dang country. Here's Jason Aldean. He's country, too. He a Georgia boy. My kind of party, 100.1 for your Thursday afternoon party with Mark here on WLAY.
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Time marches on. Yeah, yeah, from the early 2000s. We stick a few 2000 songs in here if they are really cool and great. And of course, we'll stick some 70s steel guitar, cheating and crying your beer songs in there too. But it's 80s and 90s super hits for y'all. Here's Rascal Flatts right now from the early 2000s, WLAY. 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

0: This is Tim Underwood. It's homecoming week in Trojan country as the Decatur Red Raiders come to James F. Moore Stadium this Friday night. Join Clint Reck, Brian Lindsay, and me for all the action. 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

WLAY 100.1 Country's Greatest Hits. And I think it's time to ask Patty Loveless a question. Patty, just what do you think about it?

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Well, my boys and girls, here we do roll into that 4 o'clock drive. Y'all be careful out there. Still lots of construction going on here and there, especially around O'Neill Bridge and still over Shoal Creek, Florence city limits. So, yeah, be careful. And Crank WLAY, always 100.1. Ronnie Millsap right now. I wouldn't have missed it for the world. We've got 80s and 90s super country for you day and night, 365 days per year, man. Where you going to get that? Only right here, 100.1 WLAY.

WLAY, I want to tell y'all, if y'all are taking a trip to Nash Vegas, go to Opry.com. 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Here's Waylon.

WLAY Country's Greatest Hits. Mr. Mark Normore here. And I wrote a song about Georgia, coming over Georgia. And I've got a Georgia girl with me today who has had so many cuts lately. I'm talking like 70 or 80 recordings of songs she's written. She's got a song that has charted

0: doing well in the Texas chart. We're going to get her to talk about that. I'm going to shut up. This is Erica Sunshine Lee, Georgia girl.
1: Hey, thanks for having me out. It's good to be here.
0: Yeah. You know, tell us what part of Georgia you're from and for a minute there.
1: Born and raised in North Georgia, the granite capital of the world, Elberton, right outside of Athens. Go Dogs. I know I'm not supposed to say that here, but, you know, we love SEC.
0: We like Kirby Smart.
1: That's right. He was very smart. Yeah. He's been doing pretty good for us. But I moved to San Francisco, believe it or not. I ended up putting myself through college out there selling cars and breaking into karaoke bars. And next thing you know, I started singing sad country songs and writing music after singing in a rock band for a couple years, and everybody said, well, why are you moved to San Francisco to be a country singer? I said, well, it didn't start out that way, but I'd been singing in church since I was little, so I moved back to Nashville, and I've been writing in full-time on the road since 2007 and just released my 11th record.
0: Wow, and that single is out, Tacos and Tequila, and you're going to play that for us after our interview today. You're going to play it live.
1: I am.
0: Here in the WLAY Classic Studio.
1: Get you ready for happy hour.
0: Yeah, amen, sister. Amen. We're actually going to play in the 4 o'clock hour. That's close enough to happy hour, right?
1: It's 5 o'clock somewhere. And East Coast, where I'm from, it's already there, so we're good.
0: Yeah, amen, hallelujah. Well, I want to know about the writing of this song and the recording of Tacos and Tequila. Tell us how you wrote it, and then I would like to hear where and how you recorded it. Sounds so good.
1: Thank you. So I was writing for my friend Grace Mayer in Nashville. She's an awesome singer-songwriter, and she's released a new single last week. And she's on Broadway, and she said, I want a fun song. And she knows that I like to write fun songs. So we were actually on FaceTime. It was 2020 COVID, and we wrote this song over the internet. And I said, what about Tacos and Tequila? Because who don't like tacos and tequila? And she said, I love it. So I thought she was going to record it, but then I started playing it on my Mojito Mondays for like the whole year of 2020. I was doing online shows, yeah, and I kept playing it, and people loved it. And I was like, you know what? I'm sorry, Grace, this is mine. So I took it back, and I just love it. And it's so fun, and it's a good, catchy song. It makes people smile, have a good time. And it's going to be coming out on my 12th record that's going to be called Turquoise and Tequila.
0: Wow, unbelievable. That, you know, the song is so killer. I cannot wait for everybody to hear you do it live here in the Classic WLAY studio. But the record we're spinning on WLAY, Country's Greatest Hits, and very, very exciting. Well, where did you record Tacos and Tequila? Who all played on
1: it? It was in Nashville, and we recorded. Buddy Hyatt is my go-to guy. Ever since I knocked on that door at Funhouse Studios in 2012, he opened the door, and I hung out with him for hours, and he's worked on the last 9 records. And I'm so fortunate to have him and super legends, Garth Justice on the drums. I've had Brent Mason, you might have heard of, on the guitar. Yeah. I've had a lot of really heavy hitters, Joel Key on the acoustic. And we just had a great time recording, and I was like, let's have fun with this one. And it's so cool because I already have this tropical rock side of songs that people have discovered, and I became the tropical rock female artist of the year the last 5 years without even knowing it was a genre. It just kind of fell in, and I've been playing in Key West. Thank you.
0: So that's what I was going to ask you. You told me you've been in Key West. That's what really took you to Key West quite a bit, right?
1: It did. I started at the Songwriters Festival in 2012, and then that 1 week residency at Hog's Breath turned into 2. Now it's 5 months out of the year I'm playing down there. So it's funny how I love being on an island. I love traveling, and I had no idea that that's where I'd end up, but God had different plans, and I just write about real life. And sometimes it's about praying. Sometimes it's about partying. Sometimes it's about traveling, and sometimes it's about tacos and tequila.
0: Amen, sister. And you were talking about how, you know, you love to write the stories of life, those mm-hmm. life stories. That's important to document all of, like you said, the praying to the partying, mm-hmm. all the above. And we appreciate you coming in today. And here in just a few minutes, after we take a little break, we're going to have you come back and play this dang thing live. It's called Tacos and Tequila. Erica Sunshine Lee, and you're a lovely lady and just a charming, wonderful lady. We've got to tour the studios here a little bit. We'll do some more touring.
1: Perfect.
0: Here in just a minute. But all right, we're going to take a short break. We'll be back with Tacos and Tequila, Erica Sunshine Lee, live on 100.1 WLAY.
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0: 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Now the latest from the WAFF 48 First Alert weather team.
1: Well, temperatures above normal until we get to Saturday. Saturday, everything changed and produced widespread flooding, so that is some good news there. I'm meteorologist Brad Travis, and that's your forecast.
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0: heart of mine. 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
1: WLAY Shenandoah. Yeah, they're on the record label next door. Uh-huh. Noah Gordon, Jeff Goodwin, and the great gang at 8-Track Records. Congrats, 8-Track. Not only do you have Shenandoah and Aaron Tippin on your label, those guys are nominated for a Grammy. Yeah, indeed. Noah Gordon produced a couple of great, well, he's always produced great records, but the one lately that 8-Track has done is up for a Grammy. So congrats to our friends next door. We like to hobnob with them, rub elbows. They're good folks, man. They are. Here's Shenandoah right now on 8-Track Records, WLAY 100.1 FM.

long 80s, 90s set of classic country. Yeah, the way you like it. Mr. Mark, you're 307, and boy howdy, we got some Lone Star for you now. Amazed, country's greatest hits, 100.1 WLAY. We thank y'all for letting us be a part of your Thursday, hopefully not hurricane, maybe just a lot of rain.

0: Country's greatest hits, WLAY. We are proud of our musicians and producers and songwriters around the shoals. And we're proud of Lillian Glanton. She is all the above, a singer, songwriter, and an entrepreneur. Man, she has put together this Muscle Shoals Songwriters Festival locally for the last 7 years. 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It's going to be a big one, bigger than ever this year, with Jeffrey Steele as one of the headliners. The family is really prevalent in this one, too. That's James LeBlanc, Angela Hacker, Bae Simpson, and Dylan LeBlanc. And, of course, Taylor Grace, Caitlin Barnes going to be playing. Jeffrey Steele, and just a plethora of great songwriters from around the country and world. So go to MuscleShoalsSongFest.com, WLAY 100.1. So proud to be partnering with Lillian and Lindsay Sedol and the great folks at Muscle Shoals Songfest. All right, we're going to have a little songfest next, looks like, here with some Johnny Paycheck. We get a lot of requests for Johnny Paycheck and David Allan Coe, and we try to meet those needs for you. So got one coming at you. David Lee Murphy in the next set, Ronnie McDowell, and Carlene Carter is going to kick things off next. WLAY Country's Greatest Hits, 100.1, the only frequency you need to know.
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1: How much more can Alabama's farmers take of the Trump-Tuberville policies? 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Tractors and just about everything. First, it was our soybean farmers crushed by tariffs. Now they're dumping 300,000 metric tons of cheap beef from places like Argentina at undermarket prices in another blow. Even the Alabama Cattlemen's Association called it a slap in the face. Over half of Alabama's rural hospitals are at risk of closing. It's time for change to protect our farmers and ranchers. Doug Jones will stand up to the policies that are hurting our farmers, ranchers, and rural communities. We can't lose one more farm or one more rural hospital. Montgomery has failed us. Rural Alabama can't take one more slap in the face from Tuberville and Trump. This November, vote for change. Vote for someone who will fight for you. Vote Doug Jones for governor. This advertisement is paid for by Doug for Alabama. P.O. Box 130430, Birmingham, Alabama.
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WLAY, man, we are rolling into that 5 o'clock drive. We got Donnie Fritz coming up this hour, our Muscle Shoals Music Spotlight. Y'all do be careful out there, and I've got some cool things to talk about, some goings-on around the area. We're going to be hitting y'all up with that here shortly. Here's Conway, 100.1.

lot of Decembers are showing in your face. Your auburn hair has faded and silver takes its place.

0: much it means. Just have
1: WLAY Country's greatest hits. Man, we're so proud to be home for the Muscle Shoals Trojans. Big game tomorrow night. Yeah, the game is on. If anything changes, we will let you know. But as far as right now, yeah, 6:15 pregame. And let's see here, man. Decatur is in town this week. Going to be a big game. And, of course, after the game, every time you're going to hear Josh Aycock and that Football in the South scoreboard show right here on WLAY. Country's greatest hits. You're home for Muscle Shoals Trojans football.

0: 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Rock the South and Shoals Fest. 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Another day in paradise for you on WLAY Country's greatest hits, marked on a Thursday.
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0: WLAY. Man, we had a great time yesterday at Counts Brothers Music, and they interviewed Donnie Lowry, and it's more than an interview. It's just an honoring and a hailing of these great musicians and songwriters and producers and singers. But Donnie Lowry was featured yesterday along with Don Von Trest. Of course, Donnie's a great old buddy of mine. Wrote Old Flame, Why Does It Have to Be Wrong or Right for Restless Heart, Stand a Little Rain, Nitty Gritty Dirt Band, and of course Von Trest wrote Achy Breaky Heart and so many others with Billy Ray Cyrus. So thank you, Counts Brothers, for putting this on every month. Now, next month, they're going to do one with John Briggs. That's going to be November the 11th, so you can get that on your calendar. Just to name check some of the folks I saw out there yesterday, I'm going to leave a few out. Of course, you can't help but do that. Karen Lowry and Donnie are good buddies. Donnie Lowry, Don Von Trest and Jeannie, Cindy Richardson Walker, Gary Baker, Will McFarland, Johnny Ballou did the interviewing, Phil Abrams, Lenny LeBlanc, Michelle Hammonds, Libby, and Terry over there, Counts Brothers, and of course, James Counts. We had Devona Hawkins and Dick Cooper, David Hood, Kelvin Holly, Roberta Richardson, and so many more. So y'all need to come join the party. Little Muscle Shoals reunion, yeah, every month at Counts Brothers, and it is free. Love those folks over there. Hey, man, we got some T.E.T. Tanya Tucker on the way before the Donnie Fritz segment, and I guess I'm dragging in some Randy Travis. We'll do Randy and Tanya, and then we'll hear from Donnie Fritz here. 100.1 WLAY.
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2: Well, this evening we continue to monitor a developing hurricane down in the Gulf, and it's going to track north, could make landfall along the Alabama coast and Florida panhandle. So if you know people down there, the worst of that weather is going to be Friday night into early Saturday morning. Around here, we expect the shower and thunderstorm activity to pick up during the late morning hour Saturday. Winds gusting to about 40, 45 miles per hour or so, and very heavy rainfall. It'll all be out of here by Sunday morning, so we expect quick improvement Sunday afternoon. I'm WAFF 48 First Alert Chief Meteorologist Brad Travis with your forecast.
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1: Recording three more albums and are working on a fourth one now. Mm-hmm. You did one back in the mid-90s with several guests. You had
2: Everybody's Cinda
1: Williams
2: got some.
1: On it. You had Delbert on it.
2: And Waylon and Dan Penn and Chris. Billy Swan and John Prine.
1: How did that second album come about?
2: Well, it was something John Tevin, a producer up in Nashville. He got it together somehow. I don't know. He met some people out of Boston that had some money, and they asked him where I was, if he could find me. And, of course, he knew exactly where he was. I saw him all the time. But he got us together, and they had some money, and we did the thing, you know. And I asked all these friends of mine, like Willie and everybody, and they just said, hey, you just tell us when we need to be there, and we'll be there. And that's how it worked out, you know.
1: Yeah, and then about 10 years later, you did another album called One Foot in the Groove at Dan Penn Studio with the Decoys backing you.
2: Yeah.
1: Whenever you play here in town, you say, you know, the Decoys, it's my favorite band.
2: Oh, absolutely, yeah.
1: So tell me a little bit about that album.
2: Well, that album there is one I had gone through so many bad health problems, and that title come from one night I was in a hospital after that kidney transplant I went through. And so my, the report would always be on my door when the doctors come in. And I'd look at it and say, you know, some word, real bad word, like I was in grave condition. And so I somebody called one night. And I was laid up in bed, and he said, well, how you doing? It just came out. I said, I got one foot in the groove, you know. And I said, I got to do this album called that. And I got with Dan and Debra. At that time, I'd been doing a lot of shows with the Decoys and got them on it, brought in Spooner. And God, I can't remember. A bunch of people came in and recorded. Tony Joe came in, Tony Joe White, and Mickey, it plays with Mickey Raphael, that plays with Willie.
1: Yeah, he came.

0: recorded on your first album.
1: He did. He ran. That was the first album he'd ever recorded on. And I said, no wonder my budget went up. He got Mickey, flew Mickey up from Austin, put him in a nice hotel for about a week. I said, no wonder my budget went crazy. But anyway, he was great. And I can't remember who all played on that One Foot in the Groove, but it's one of my favorite albums.
0: I think you might have had Wayne Jackson and Charles.
1: Yeah, Wayne.
0: Charles and Harvey on.
1: Absolutely. We had those guys. And
0: And to me, that might be my favorite album of yours, because Robin in the Rain is one of my favorite songs.
1: Thank you.
0: Across the Poncho Train is one of my favorite songs. And She's Got a Crush on Me is everybody's favorite.
1: Oh, yeah. That's one of my favorites there.
2: We'll pick this conversation back up tomorrow. This is the Muscle Shoals Music Spotlight.

Point one, Mr. Mark, your 5 o'clock drive. And of course, as you know, we're all watching the weather and praying for that, for our Gulf Coast friends down there tomorrow evening and into Saturday all day. We'll probably get lots and lots of rain. They say by Sunday afternoon, though, could be back sort of to normal. So, yeah, indeed. Y'all do batten down the hatches. And if you got like a sump pump in the basement, it's not a bad thing to go check that out, make sure everything's working, because we could get 1 to 3 inches of rain Saturday during the day. Here's Nitty Gritty Dirt, man. Speaking of water, Wawa, we know all about that around here with the river and stuff and creeks and stuff. Fishing in the Dark, WLAY.

Now let me just talk to y'all one time. Have you ever laid in a field of clover late into the night and watched a shooting star fall from heaven till the moon fades out of sight? Get up and go visiting, that's just what neighbors do. 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Now how about you? Well, that's country.

0: WLAY, hey, coming up tonight, 7 o'clock, still a few tickets left. Go to ColbertCountyTourism.org, and you're saying, what is tonight, Mr. Mark? It's T. Graham Brown. Man, what a country entertainer. Probably 20 big hits to his credit. Cut most of those here at Muscle Shoals Sound down on the river. Anyway, tonight, 7 o'clock, Ritz, Sheffield, ColbertCountyTourism.org. Still a few tickets left there. And, of course, Billy Lawson's involved with that. Angela Hacker, James LeBlanc tonight, the Wishbone Band. So it's going to be a killer show. And go by and say hey to Suzanne Hamlin, Marianne, and our great friends, Colbert County Tourism. And like I say, you can go ahead and grab a few tickets left there. Grab them all up, y'all. Family Tradition song. Speaking of Billy Lawson, song recorded at his studio, Wishbone, in Muscle Shoals. Hank Jr. in the next set here, 100.1 WLAY. Happy Thursday.
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0: W-L-A-Y. And everybody knows I like some chocolate gravy, man. Me and Spooner both. Yes, indeed. And I found out Grumpy's over there next door where Arnold's used to be, man. They rock it with some great breakfast over there. Even all meat breakfast, I'm saying. And they got some great pancakes, eggs, and sausages and biscuits, too. But they do chocolate and biscuits over there. So I know you're thinking about running there in the morning. Yeah. And also Stag's Grocery, I found out on Friday, they'll do some chocolate biscuits, chocolate and gravy, just for all us country folk, country to the third degree. We'll do our math there. Hey, here's Joe Diffie. Prop me up, WLAY, country's greatest hits. I'll even eat chocolate gravy for supper with some biscuits.
1: Well, I ain't afraid of dying. It's the thought of being dead. I wanna go on being me once my eulogy's been read.

WLAY Country's greatest hits, man. We're so proud to be home for the Muscle Shoals Trojans. Big game tomorrow night. Yeah, the game is on. If anything changes, we will let you know. But as far as right now, yeah, 6:15 pregame. And let's see here, man. Decatur is in town this week. Going to be a big game. And, of course, after the game, every time you're going to hear Josh Aycock and that Football in the South scoreboard show right here on WLAY. Country's greatest hits, your home for Muscle Shoals Trojans football.

Well, I was thumbing from Montgomery. I had my guitar on my back. When a stranger stopped beside me in an antique Cadillac.

Yeah, it's a long, hard ride. Then he cried just south of Nashville, and he turned that car around. He said, "This is where you get off, boy, 'cause I'm going back to Alabama." As I stepped out of that Cadillac, I said, "Mister, many thanks.

WLAY, hope y'all are having a fun drive on your Thursday. And we're all kind of weather aware for tomorrow night into Saturday. Probably get lots of rain on Saturday, so be wary and aware of that. And that probably will last through Sunday morning, but they say Sunday afternoon, according to Channel 48 and our great meteorological folk over there that we're hooked up

with Sunday afternoon will be looking lots better. A lot of the games yet to be called, yay or nay, so we'll keep you informed of that as we roll. Well, let's roll with the Kentucky Headhunters. They look like some good folks to hang out with, that long hair. They ain't pretty, but their music is. Dumas Walker, WLAY.

0: WLAY. I want to talk a little football with y'all. Is that cool? Well, I know it is. Y'all dig you some football. And we've got a football aficionado that heads over our sports department for all our stations here. Josh Aycock, we're proud of him. He and Tracy Black do the Football in the South Scoreboard Show, especially here on WLAY after every home game. Well, not after every game. What am I saying? Home game. It's after every game. And on all the other stations, our sister stations in the building that are doing games, you're going to hear that on there as well. And you can see them. See them, old boys. They look pretty good. You can see them on Facebook. They do that live. And the audio portion, of course, goes to the radio here, WLAY. But you can see the video portion, if you like, Football in the South Scoreboard Show on Facebook. That's Josh Aycock with his usual suspects with him there, Tracy Black and the crew. All right. Yeah, old Tracy, he is a Brooks High School alumnus, as I am. Rock and roll for BHS there, Tracy. They were walking down the hall as I was talking about him. That's pretty cool. Hey, Faith Hill is pretty cool. I got her in the next set. Got Billy Currington, too, and Tracy Lawrence, If the Good Die Young. Next, kicks off the 80s, 90s classic set for you, a long one, on WLAY 100.1 FM.
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4: Now the latest from the WAFF 48 First Alert weather team.
5: Well, this evening we continue to monitor a developing hurricane down in the Gulf, and it's going to track north, could make landfall along the Alabama coast and Florida panhandle. So, you know, people down there, the worst of that weather is going to be Friday night into early Saturday morning. Around here, we expect the shower and thunderstorm activity to pick up during the late morning hour Saturday. Winds gusting to about 40, 45 miles per hour or so, and very heavy rainfall. It'll all be out of here by Sunday morning, so we expect quick improvement Sunday afternoon. I'm WAFF 48 First Alert Chief Meteorologist Brad Travis with your forecast.
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saw the old man's face. Front page obituary. He was a millionaire. He left his fortune to some guy he barely knew. His kids were mad as hell. But me, I'm doing well. And I drive by today to just say thanks and pray. And I left a six-pack

WLAYP, people are crazy, cray cray, kind of like me, Mr. Mark, Billy Currington. Hope y'all are having fun on your Thursday. Every time I'm in here spinning this great 80s, 90s country, it does something to me, y'all. It's dizzying. It's good for you. Yeah. Here's Breathe, Faith Hill. I know that's good for you and I and everybody. WLAY, thanks for spreading the word about our 80s, 90s format here, and we'd like to see y'all out in public. Always come up to us, give us a hug and a high five.

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That song right there, written by my cousin Spoona. Yeah, can you hear Arnold Schwarzenegger saying, oh yeah, Spoona wrote that song. Lonely women make good lovers. True words never spoken there. Good thoughts to write down in your proverbial sayings for your life. Thank you, Spooner. John Micah Montgomery here, WLAY Country's Greatest Hits. 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

0: WLAY 100.1 Country's Greatest Hits. I've got to brag a little bit on our sister stations in the building. We've got six sisters. That's seven stations here under this great roof here, WLAY. We are the headliner station, but we've got a new one, new baby, 105.1. It's hot 105.1, and they are just cooking, man. Sister Kim and Mojo and the gang are rocking it upstairs. We give them half the upstairs there, man. They are rocking it, so we want y'all to check them out. 105.1 on the FM dial, hot 105.1, and she's a brand new baby here in the building. We also have the Bull with the new country classic rocker here, News Talk, and oldies from the 70s, great pop song. So you'll get it all here at your Singing River Media Group stations. Proud to be a part of it. Back in WLAY land, let's come on back home here, 100.1. And my goodness, we got a set plan for you, including Garth Brooks, Trisha, Eddie Rabbit. My goodness, it's almost unfathomably good. It's too good. Mark Chestnut kicks it off next. 80s, 90s set for you, a long one here on 100.1 Country's Greatest Hits with Mark on your Thursday.
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10: 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Join Clint Reck, Brian Lindsay, and me for all the action. 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

Hey, Norm, we're out. Y'all listen to my buddy, Big Papa Michael Shane, right? He's coming up here in a bit. Saw him in the hallway with a big load of albums he's going to play for y'all tonight. And you can catch him every Saturday at Flobama 11 till 6 for the tailgate party. This week it might be kind of like a hurricane party, but hey, it's indoors. And you catch him there at Flobama.